0: remain what it should be. A forward pass is a forward pass, and if you're going to back the referee, back the referee. But don't back him some weeks and then turn around the week after and don't do it.
1: The Wallabies weren't able to claim back-to-back wins in Argentina, recording a 28-all draw.
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3: According to the Bureau, we're in for a mostly sunny Sunday today. Some light winds dropping down around 17 degrees tonight. Our Monday tomorrow looking sunny, again with light winds and a top of 29 degrees today and tomorrow.
4: 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Let's go.
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0: Vanessa Amorosi with Absolutely Everybody on Star 102.7. I'm Nikki, and if you want everybody to hear about your event, you know where's a great place to advertise it? 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

0: NXS, wrong you back to 1988 on Star 102.7. I'm Nikki and I love the old school tunes. If you're the same, join me each weekday afternoon because after 12 o'clock, I play you five old school tunes, which could take us back as far as 1980. We also throw in a little bit of nostalgia in there, so you might hear about something that you've thrown in the back of the memory and forgotten all about. So join me tomorrow for our throwback lunch after 12. We've even got a little throwback coming up next from Gnarls Barkley, which is actually 20 years old. Yep, crazy next on Star 102.7.
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0: not the sound of a stupidly loud motorbike. 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

0: It is Nikki getting you through one more hour here on Star 102.7. Two-Story Corey taking over after 12, but I've got my favourite Ariana Grande song on the way next hour. Yeah, I'm also going to throw Milky and More Grab in there just for the mix. But not before we check in with the news desk, which is what we're going to do next, right here on Star 102.7.
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3: Hi there, Alana McIntyre here with the latest. Both Russia and Ukraine have agreed to a three-day ceasefire as peace talks get underway in Moscow. US President Donald Trump's top negotiators have been sitting down for talks with Vladimir Putin. Ukrainian President Volodymyr Zelensky is expecting the American negotiators in Kyiv next. A woman's body has been pulled from the water at Bondi Beach overnight. The body is yet to be identified and was located just after midnight, with police investigating. A man who allegedly attacked three people with an axe and a handsaw remains on the run in Victoria. All three victims are fighting for life after being wounded in Gippsland yesterday around midday. The mercury is rising in Brisbane today, with total fire bans declared across Ipswich and the Lockyer Valley. Thousands of homes in Sydney are still without power this Father's Day after damaging winds moved through New South Wales yesterday. The federal opposition leader wants to put people caught burning the Australian flag in jail. Angus Taylor has told News 24 the flag represents the country we love.
4: We are about protecting our way of life and fixing the economy. And if we're going to protect our way of life, we need to stand up for Australia.
3: And parents are being urged to ask more questions about where their children are as National Child Protection Week gets underway. The CEO of NAPCAN, Lisa Waters, says mums and dads need to think about who their children are spending time with.
5: When we're talking about those unregulated sectors, which can be things like dance or performing arts spaces, sporting spaces, tutoring spaces.
2: Cairns RSL Club. If we're not your local, move closer.
3: In NRL, Canberra have ended their season on a high, smashing the Cowboys 50-30. Coach Ricky Stewart says the Raiders had a point to prove.
6: We had to show people how cranky and frustrated we were that we believe we're a better team than what we've the position we finished up on the table, and we wanted to show our true fans.
3: The Storm scored in the final seconds to beat the Sharks 24-20, and the Warriors defeated the Seagulls by 1 point.
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7: According to the Bureau, we're in for a mostly sunny Sunday today. Some light winds dropping down around 17 degrees tonight. Our Monday tomorrow looking sunny, again with light winds and a top of 29 degrees today and tomorrow.
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0: Mike Posner with I Took a Plane to Ibiza on Star 102.7. Good morning, I'm Nikki, and while $1,000 might not be enough to get you on a plane over to Ibiza, it is a lot of money to pay on the bills. So if you'd like to score $1,000 tomorrow morning, have a listen around the 7:30 news. Johnny and Inky are going to play the $1,000 Minute. It's kind of like trivia. If you can get through 10 questions correctly within 60 seconds, they're going to throw that $1,000 your way, all thanks to Ken Frost Homes. So if you think you've got what it takes, brush up on your trivia and then listen out tomorrow around the 7:30 news. And listen out for Stella Lefty. She's up next with Boston on Star 102.7.
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That's Alex Warren with Eternity on Star 102.7 on your Sunday, the 6th of September. And if you happen to be celebrating your birthday today... Today is also Father's Day, so don't forget to look after Dad today. And celebrating his 54th birthday is Idris Elba. He's best known for his role as John Luther on BBC's Luther. Macy Gray, she's also celebrating a birthday today and turning 59 years old. She was also Grammy nominated for this song, which is off the album On How Life Is. You had the first Australian Parliament opening on this day in Melbourne in 1901. But if you happen to be celebrating your special day, a big happy birthday to you. And playing you the Veronicas next on Star 102.7.

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0: It is Nikki officially getting out of here on Star 102.7. Corey's in next. He is going to get you through until 4 o'clock this afternoon. And then I'll be back tomorrow morning kickstarting your Monday with 20 songs in a row. So join me here from 9 tomorrow morning on Star 102.7. And you have a great weekend, what's left of it.
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2: I think we're twins today. 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
4: 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In 3 years, you finally bunned up.
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7: Hi there, Alana McIntyre here with the latest. Social media companies could soon be forced to give Australians more control of what they see online. Draft laws will be introduced by the federal government this week, creating a digital duty of care. Giants like Meta and TikTok would be required to allow users to turn off their algorithms to better control their feeds, and companies would also need to better identify problematic content. US envoys are heading to Kyiv now after holding talks with Russian President Vladimir Putin in Moscow. Both Russia and Ukraine have agreed to a temporary ceasefire as the peace talks continue. The United States has struck three Iranian oil tankers while accusing Tehran of targeting its ships in the Middle East. Now Iran's threatening to intensify strikes on America's Navy vessels in the region. A manhunt is underway in Victoria after three people were seriously hurt by a man wielding an axe in Gippsland. Temperatures are rising across Queensland's southeast. Total fire bans have been declared across Ipswich and the Lockyer Valley today. And this Child Protection Week, parents are being urged to look beyond the school gate and consider the safety of all settings, including sporting clubs, dance schools and tutoring services. The CEO of NAPCAN, Lisa Waters, says mums and dads should also be across what's happening online.
8: What they're watching, who they follow online. We need to understand algorithms and misinformation. It's a really difficult and confronting space.
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7: The Panthers will claim the minor premiership if they beat the Tigers by more than 2 points this afternoon. First up today, the Dragons take on the Eels in Wollongong. The Warriors defeated the Seagulls by just 1 point in Auckland last night. Kieran Foran says his side has proved their potential.
9: Like, that's a mighty effort. That's a side that is growing.
7: And the Storm managed to score in the final seconds to beat the Sharks.
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10: Mostly sunny for the rest of today. Light winds and 28 degrees, down to 16 overnight. And tomorrow for your Monday, it is looking mostly sunny and 29. Tuesday, the same again, slightly cloudier and 29 degrees.
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12: Oh boy.

0: Murray in until 4 the Sabo on Star. Hey, happy Father's Day. Music Wise on the way.
1: Hey, I'm Olivia Rodrigo.
0: My good friend Liv. We are close like that, so I call it Liv. You know, Olivia to you, Liv to me. Look, she's doing the rounds at the moment. She's doing radio interviews over in the US, and one caught the attention of many last week. She basically said on her last tour, the Guts World Tour, she could smell people wearing diapers from the stage, people in the crowd wearing diapers. Now, basically, fans or freaks, whatever you want to call them on the internet, have said, well, yeah, that is the case because we don't want to miss any of your sets. So we have been wearing diapers to your shows. Kimberly Clark, the personal care brand, have also said they noticed an uptick in sales where artists were playing sold out stadium shows. Excuse me, people. Let's not be doing that. Go to the bathroom for heaven's sake. Erwan, stupid song for silly people. Plays next here at
2: Will
0: Star.
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3: 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When we interviewed Tom Holland, Spider-Man, and she was like, cool, Grandpa is Spider-Man.
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0: 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It is Corey in the Savo on Star. I hope you're enjoying your weekend, treating Dad to a special Father's Day today. Look, if you're after a little bit of extra listening once you're done with me at 4 o'clock, take a listen to Your Dad to Me over on the free iHeart app. If you think history's boring, let me tell you, it is certainly not. This one, it is hosted by Greg Jenner, and I am obsessed. I've been listening to the back catalogue of it. A couple of months ago, they did a special for their 150th episode. Okay, maybe it does sound boring. It is not. They did an episode, a whole episode on the history of spices. Did you know that most spices in the world are native to Asia? Did not know that, and you could be in the know, just like I am now on spices. If you listen to the BBC original, You're Dead to Me, it is free for you to listen to now over on the iHeart app.
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0: A couple of minutes off one, the Savo at Star. Hades, Corey in. Through until four, music-wise, next hour. There's some fresh Aussie stuff in there. Sunny Federa, Let Me Be In Your Arms. It is on the playlist. Throw it old school. The Offspring's on the way too. Hey,
1: separated.
0: And more fresh music in Bruno Mars. Straight after your new sport, weather, he is on the way. Georgie, you said you're going to check him out. He's playing Suncorp Stadium next year. He's just announced his tour.
2: I'm ready to go.
0: A lot of the ladies swooning over Bruno Mars. He's good looking. I don't really get it. He's probably a little bit short for me anyway. Who are you heading down with?
2: Who I'm going with what I'm going with? Yeah, no, my
0: husband. Well, enjoy. He plays after your news at Star.
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13: I'm John Fabris. Digital duty of care draft laws will be released by the federal government this week. It'll include giving social media users the power to turn off algorithms. Labor's Matt Thistlethwaite telling News 24 it's in the interests of improved safety.
14: Young people are being exposed to violent material and misogynistic.

0: Sydney cools off from an early spring heat record yesterday. It's southeast Queensland's turn today for hot fire weather. The Bureau's Jonathan Howe.
1: There are a number of fires going already. We are seeing smoke across parts of southwestern Brisbane, including Springfield out towards Ipswich. Be a very hot day there today. 34 degrees in Brisbane. The warmest it's been this early in spring since 2019, and 36 degrees out in the west for places like Ipswich.
0: On the ABC there, and a 22-kilo boa constrictor called Princess has won a part from snake auditions in New York's Metropolitan Opera's Mozart show. The actress playing the snake charmer tried out Princess, at first a little unsure.
2: There is a moment musically where I like lift her above my head like this. That's a lot of weight.
3: All right, Princess, are you the one?
4: Cairns RSL Club. 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
5: The semi-finals will be set up this afternoon after the last two matches of round 27. The Dragons take on the Eels in Wollongong, but all eyes will be on the match between Penrith and West Tigers, with the Panthers wrapping up the minor premiership if they win by at least two. Last night, the Storm upset the Sharks 24-20, and coach Craig Fitzgibbon says the NRL needs to be more consistent when it comes to referees.
6: A forward pass is a forward pass, and if you're going to back the referee, back the referee. But don't back him some weeks and then turn around the week after and don't do it.
5: The Wallabies have missed out on back-to-back wins against Argentina with a 28-all draw in the second test in Mendoza. And in tennis, Australia's singles campaign at the US Open is over, with Dane Sweeney losing to Italian Luciano Darderi. That's the sport. I'm Michaela Carr.
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7: Mostly sunny for the rest of today. Light winds and 28 degrees, down to 16 overnight. And tomorrow for your Monday, it is looking mostly sunny and 29. Tuesday, the same again, slightly cloudier and 29 degrees.
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0: Happy Father's Day. It is Corey and the Savo on Star. Hey, if you're needing a little bit of binge, well, a recommendation for binge or watching the Savo, I don't even know what I'm trying to say. If you're after a Netflix show to watch the Savo, let me suggest Ray Guns. She's dropped a new doco on Netflix about the lead up to the 2024 Paris Games. How could we forget? Honestly, we don't even really need to talk about it. Just take a listen.
1: Sammy was my cheer squad, my fan, my biggest supporter. He's special. You kind of makes you feel like you can do things. Right before the Olympics, I went to my therapist and panicked. She was like, you know, what's the worst that could happen? Well, the worst that could happen is that the whole world could laugh at me. She's like, do you think that's reasonable?
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God, my God, how she get at me. Either we'll never get it right or it's meant to be. 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She move, I move, let her go, I go. Stir it up, stand.

more music across your weekend. It is Corey with you here on Star. Look, before... For our men and women... Okay, men and women who had a bit of a crush on Rachel Hunter. Of course, we all remember Stacey's mum. It's on the way. 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

0: Wong off to. It is Corey and the Savo on Star. Hey, next hour. Got some fresh Alex Warren on the way. It's off his latest album. Released the Friday before, Wild Child. A great one. I've listened in full. Some great songs on there. He's in the country at the moment. He's playing Melbourne tonight. Then he's off to Perth and Adelaide next week. He's on your radio next here at Star.
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10: I'm John Fabris. An ability to opt out of platform algorithms is part of new draft digital duty of care laws for Australia. It's the latest in the federal government's online safety protections. Frontbencher Matt Thistlethwaite telling News 24 the onus will be on providers.
11: The platforms have a responsibility to try and keep young Australian kids safe, so we are looking at a digital duty of care.
10: Donald Trump's envoys have met again with Russia's president to try and broker peace with Ukraine, where they headed next. Former US ambassador to Ukraine, William Taylor, reckons we've been here many times before.
12: Every time Putin says, I'm only going to stop fighting when I achieve my goal, which is essentially for Ukraine to surrender, which, as you know, they will not do.
10: On the ABC, and parts of southeast Queensland are under a total fire ban in sizzling temperatures for early spring before a

0: Okay, so much dry conditions, but still remaining quite cool for Melbourne, Hobart, Canberra and Adelaide. Also a little bit cooler, but remaining mostly dry in Perth. And that's pretty much the story as we head into the next few days.
1: Cairns RSL Club. If we're not your local, move closer.
2: Reuben Cotter is set to miss North Queensland's must-win finals clash against the Sharks. The Cowboys co-captain was sent to the sin bin for a high shot on Josh Papali in the opening stages of yesterday's loss to the Raiders. He's now been charged with a careless high tackle and could miss two games if there's a challenge. On the field today, Penrith must beat the Tigers by at least 2 points to steal the minor premiership from the Warriors. The Dragons and Eels play their last game of the season this afternoon in Wollongong. The Wallabies have drawn 28-all with Argentina in the second test in Mendoza. And Commonwealth Games champion Eleanor Patterson has won gold in the women's high jump in the Diamond League final in Brussels, clearing 2.01 metres. That's the sport. I'm Michaela Carr.
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3: Mostly sunny for the rest of today. Light winds and 28 degrees down to 16 overnight. And tomorrow for your Monday, it is looking mostly sunny and 29. Tuesday, the same again, slightly cloudier and 29 degrees.
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0: Father's Day to all our dads out there. It is Corey and the Savo on Star Music Wise. Fresh Alex Warren on the way. He's down under at the moment, playing Melbourne tonight, shipping off to Adelaide and then Perth next week. And he's made a great mate in Robert Irwin, who helped announce his tour down under a little earlier this year. Well, Alex has pulled him up on stage at his show in Brizzy a couple of nights ago to help with the confetti duties. Take a listen.
1: Come on up, Rob. Now, for those who don't know, I'm going to need your help singing this. And when Rob presses this confetti button, we're all going to dance.

0: Beer Confetti. Fever Dream, great song. Although, here's one, Passenger. It's on the way in minutes here on Star.
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2: 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When we interviewed Tom Holland, Spider-Man, and she was like, cool, Grandpa is Spider-Man.
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0: 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Dasher, Memo.
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It's almost 3 o'clock on this Father's Day. Dad's Day, it's Corey and on Star. Hey, Music Wise, up 3. You Two is on the way. I'm sure a lot of dads out there. I would love you too. Maybe more of the mums, but the dads too. Miles Smith and Niall Horan.

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1: The debate rages here in the studio. It's so ridiculous. How do you wash your hands? I am a wet the hands first and then put the soap on. You're putting soap on dry hands. Mm-hmm. We want to speak to Muzz. Maury James, sister station 4CA. Firstly, apparently you've been caught again putting spray and wipe under your armpits.
2: Yeah, I'll tell you what. Well, anything to smell nice for Johnny, I'll tell you what. He loves it.
3: 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Thank you, Muzz.
1: Where does that come from? 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
1: 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Or do you go dry hands, put the soap on?
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12: I'm John Fabris. Draft digital duty of care laws are to be unveiled in federal parliament this week. Labor frontbencher Matt Thistlethwaite telling News 24 it's to contain an obligation for social media platforms to offer an algorithm opt-out for users.
13: To ensure that the platforms have responsibility for keeping the users of their platforms safe, particularly younger Australians. And we're not afraid to take action against these platforms.
12: President Trump's peace envoys have wrapped up another meeting with Russia's leader and are now to visit Ukraine for negotiations with Vladimir Zelensky on ending the war. Senior fellow at the Atlantic Council, Michael Bosser-Curie, telling CBC there's plenty of scepticism on Ukraine's part.
14: It's doubtful their proposal will come via Moscow to Kiev. That will be acceptable to not only Mr. Zelensky, but of course to millions of Ukrainians.
12: Southeast Queensland has a few fires burning as it takes a blast of early spring heat that hit eastern New South Wales yesterday. Jonathan Howard, the Bureau's seen some records tumbling across the weekend.
15: It really does seem like we skipped spring altogether and gone straight into summer across the East Coast, and that's really setting the scene for the next few months. The Bureau's long-term outlook does show that we are expecting to see above-average temperatures pretty much the entire southern part of Australia.
0: Cairns RSL Club. If we're not your local, move closer.
16: The Panthers can claim the minor premiership this afternoon if they beat the Tigers by more than 2 points at Parramatta Stadium. First up, it's the Dragons taking on the Eels.

0: seeing Geelong at home on Friday night, while Brisbane takes on Adelaide at the Gabba on Saturday. Lions coach Chris Fagan says they'll be keen to get back on the track after yesterday's loss to the Swans.
1: I'm just looking forward to a really positive response next week. You know, the only way we can do it now is the hard way.
0: And Oscar Piastri has copped a three-place grid penalty ahead of tonight's Italian Grand Prix for impeding Liam Lawson during qualifying. He'll start from sixth. That's the sport. I'm Michaela Carr.
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3: Mostly sunny for the rest of today. Light winds and 28 degrees down to 16 overnight. And tomorrow for your Monday, it is looking mostly sunny and 29. Tuesday, the same again, slightly cloudier and 29 degrees.
4: 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Let's go.
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Now that we've given our tech team a heart attack, let's play some new music instead. 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Now.

0: Fresh Music, Miles Smith and Noel Horan, the Savo, on Star. It's Corey hanging out with you on the way. I've confused the music playlist with my chore list.
1: My God forsaken washing machine.
0: Universal thing. Why do all our washing machines, right, just say the load is done? You know what else with washing machines? Actually just tell the truth when it comes to how long the load has left. Don't say 15 minutes when it's 37 minutes, okay? Killing Heidi. They are in fact on the way next here at Star.
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1: We are playing more of the best music, the Savo. Before four, we've actually got some fresh up on the way. Michelle Branch and New Radicals, The Game of Love. This is, would you call it a cover? Michelle Branch did the original with Santana back in the day. I'd say, what, 2003? I want to say she has redone it with New Radicals. I'm not the biggest fan, the OG.

0: She had this one on. She had the Santana CD on. Oh, watch out. 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

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Ugh. Let's pump you up with some new music instead. New Radicals with Michelle Branch. The Game of Love. Now

0: couple of minutes off for the Savo at Star. It is Corey hanging out with you. Stella Lefty, she's away. Get yourself in a little bit of strife. This one, Boston, it is fresh from her. She's only new on the music scene. She has been accused of copying Noah Kahan's Stick Season. Take a listen. Waking up by your side. So this is hers, Stick Season. No, we all know this one. Doesn't sound the same. Hard to tell. She has had to add his name to the song as a music credit because a lot of people are saying they sound too similar. She's also done like 20 covers of Stick Season over on a TikTok. So you be the judge. Hey, she's on the way. Fresh Sombra as well. After four, I'm out of here. Hey, enjoy what is left of your Father's Day. I'll see you next Sunday here on Star.
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13: I'm John Fabris. Victoria Police is still searching for a 48-year-old man who allegedly attacked his parents and brother with an axe at Tyres in Gippsland yesterday. Detective Senior Sergeant Rod Findlay understands all three are in intensive care.
14: We definitely believe he's likely still armed with that axe. And obviously that, you know, then asked me to ensure that the public are really cautious around any dealings. If they see him, do not approach him. Call 000 straight away.
13: The Bureau's crunched Brisbane's numbers and found it's only had above 34 degrees in September on 6 days since the year 2000. Senior meteorologist Jonathan Howes forecasting a cool change through tonight.
15: The heat and elevated fire dangers which hit Sydney yesterday and central New South Wales have now moved up the coast into southeast Queensland and northeast New South Wales. It is all due to the same weather system that cold front we swept across southeast Australia yesterday. The heat has now pushed a little bit further north.
13: And a 22 kilo boa constrictor called Princess has won apart from snake auditions in New York's Metro. Metropolitan Opera's Mozart Show. The actress playing the snake charmer tried out Princess, at first a little unsure.
16: There is a moment musically where I like lift her above my head like this. That's a lot of weight.
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18: The Dragons have hit the front against the Eels in Wollongong, just minutes away from full-time when the scores were deadlocked at 22-all. The Dragons have landed a two-point field goal to pull ahead. Later this afternoon, the Panthers can claim the minor premiership if they beat the Tigers by more than 2 points at Parramatta Stadium. The AFL semi-finals have been locked in, with Fremantle facing Geelong at home on Friday night, while Brisbane takes on Adelaide at the Gabba on Saturday. An Aussie wildcard, Dane Sweeney, has picked up $402,000 for his wins at the US Open. His giant killing run came to an end in the third round today, going down to Italian Luciano Darderi. That's the sport. I'm

0: Day the same again, slightly cloudier and 29 degrees.
1: I know what this is all about.
2: 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This is Gayley and Emily Jade.
3: Hi there. Look, coming up, I'm going to tell you about this guy that had something cut off, and you don't want this cut off.
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3: You don't want it cut off, and hopefully you can get something reattached in that spot.
4: Sounds very naughty. Mm. I did something a little naughty. I got changed in a car park, so I hope there's no CCTV. But I'll tell you why and how and what happened.
3: That'll get out if there is CCTV. And everyone will be talking about that.
4: You're welcome, just as long as you put it on a site that pays. And then give me a cut. Thank you.
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1: Gaylee and Emily Jade here for your weekend. Shortly, we'd love to hear your stories of when you've left the door open, but right now, Gaylee.
2: All right, here's the thing that guy got cut off. all right. After losing almost his entire nose. See?
3: Oh.
2: Boo.
3: Yes. Oh, now I'm not interested.
2: He lost his nose in a high voltage electrical accident. Surgeons grew a new one on the patient's forehead before preparing to move it into his place. It's true.
1: Why?
2: Because that's where you grow them. Okay. Your forehead is like a nose farm.
3: I have heard
2: Put
3: this.
2: It on your business card, right?
1: True, actually.
2: The groundbreaking reconstruction was performed in this year, in fact, by this doctor in Iraq. In the Kurdish region, using rib cartilage and the patient's own forehead skin to create a new nose with a healthy blood supply.
3: Wow.
2: And once the tissue fully matured, surgeons plan to transfer it to its neutral position in the final stage of reconstruction.
3: Oh, my God.
2: So that's kind of like cutting off his nose to spot his face.
3: Shit.
2: It was there all along.
3: I know. Good for you.

0: 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Gayle and Emily Jade here for your weekend, and we want to hear from you on the phones right now, EJ.
1: So I had a bit of a big day. I had my girlfriend's 40th birthday, and I had to leave straight from there to go and host an event that night.
2: Yeah.
1: And there was no time to sort of fluff about because of the timing. So I chucked the evening gown in the back of the car, and I had to wear one outfit to the 40th, and then I was going to get changed just in the car or wherever. And I decided, well, I got this park, and there was an area where it was kind of secluded. And I was like, you know what?
2: I know what you're going to do.
1: No, I don't think you do.
2: No.
1: So I got changed in the car park,
2: that's
1: right?
2: That's what I mean. It's just like...
1: Yeah, but that's not the funny bit, right? So the dress I was wearing was a big, flowy, bejeweled, navy blue, had a cape thing, right? So I jump out of the car and I'm actually running late because my friend's party was fun and...
0: You didn't leave.
2: How do you explain that to the organisers that are paying you?
1: I know. So I'm like, ah! So I jump out of the car and I get the dress, which is in the back seat of the car, open that door. Then I run to the back of the car, open the boot.
2: Yeah, I do it all the time.
1: You know, we make the car change room with the car doors and whatever. Then I'm getting into this dress and this frock, but I've never worn it before. I've never even tried it on before. I just borrowed it for the event. And I can't do the zip up. So I'm twisting and turning. I can't get this zip up. The dress is scratchy. And then I see a woman and she's walking to go to the stairs. And I just, you know, chicks have got each other, right? Yeah. I was like, can you zip me up? And she was like, she's actually American. She's like, oh, car, sweetie. Oh, okay. And she's zipping me up and then she's fluffing my hair up and then she's straightening.
2: Lovely.
1: She's tucking the tags in. She's like, you're Cinderella. Off you go. And I was like, thank you, fairy godmother. Like, this is amazing. Anyway, I then just went to the function. I left my car door open, my boot open. I left my whole car open. I was just so happy I was Cinderella going to the ball.
2: But you were at the boot. I get the car door, but not the boot.
1: No,
2: you're
1: to
2: there.
1: Get to her, I had to walk around the car because I had to wave her down.
2: Got you.
1: And I was like, hey, and she did me up and I was like, I'm ready to go. I just walked away from the car. 12 o'clock that night from the ball, I'm walking towards the car and I'm like, oh, my car's been broken into. My car's been broken into. The boot's open. The door's open. And I get in. Nothing has moved. I mean, it looks like it's been stolen, like been broken into because I've got kids. But I was like, oh, my God, not a thing was stolen. Nothing. I just can't believe, like, no one, not a person, just not the cameras showed no one even came near it.
2: I wish someone went in it and fell asleep.
1: Yeah, it's just the fact that I thought it'd been broken into, and then my brain went, "Oh, yeah, no." I just walked away from. So I just want to open up the phones and ask a question. Anyone else as dumb as me?
0: Have you been like EJ and left your car door open? Give us a call and we'll chat to you next. It's Gayle and Emily Jade.
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1: Let's get it.
2: Not working hard. Yeah, right, picture that with a Kodak. Or better yet, go to Times Square, take a picture of me with a Kodak. 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
1: It's Gayleigh and Emily Jade here for your weekend.
2: Now, I left my car door open and my boot open because I got changed in the car quickly. I was running late for the function I was hosting and I just walked away from the car. So I'm just asking the question, has anyone else done the same thing? What about you, Shannon? Did you do it?
3: Yeah, not a car door, but the garage door at home all night.
1: Oh, yeah, I've done that.
2: Yeah. What happened?
3: I just took the bins out one night and I think I just got distracted going back to the house and not realising, closed the door into the house and woke up at 4 a.m. to go to work and the garage door's open, so I just made sure my motorbike with my key was still there. the car was still there. Everything was still there. But as I was putting on my gear, some teenagers walked past and mustn't have seen me. But I heard him say, "Oh, this guy's garage door's open. I wonder if he knows."
2: Oh.
3: So I lifted my helmet up and said, "Yeah, it's all good."
2: Oh. Oh, I'm so glad you rang, Shannon, because I thought this would be like just a dumb girl thing to do, but to hear like a guy ring up and say they've done it, thank you. I really appreciate you.
4: At any given time, I think anyone's done it. Yeah. They haven't done it as well as you with like a full change of clothes at the back.
2: All right, Pete, you left something open?
5: Oh, I did one step further than you, EJ. I got home at about 6:30 one night. And I'm on the phone with my parents. I've got my earbuds on. I switch off the actual lights off, go out, go into the house, and then next morning about 4 o'clock I wake up, I walk out, and my car's still running. I forgot to switch it off.
4: Done before too.
2: All night. Could that cause a problem? Like, could that put too many exhaust fumes in your garage?
1: Depends on the airflow of your garage, I suppose.
4: Yeah, that's true. Is the garage door still open?
5: No. It was on the street. I parked it on the street.
2: Oh, my God. Someone's taken it.
4: Even criminals are going, this is a trap.
2: Well, that's what I thought about my car. Yeah. Like, maybe opportunists were like, oh, she's in there or something. Like, you know, what would happen? All right, let's go to Tracy. Tracy, did you leave something open?
6: Yes, I left the passenger seat door open, the passenger side door open.
2: Yes.
6: We were going to my daughter's musical and we had to get to school. Got there, it was a primary school one, so we had to take costumes and things with us. And there were a lot of moving bits. She was getting stuff, I was getting stuff. And anyone that knows me knows I always check the car. So it was just so out of character for a start. Jumped out of the car, we grabbed stuff. I ran to one side, she ran to one side, blah, blah, blah. We were running up, hit the button, didn't even realise the car didn't lock because it won't lock with the door open.
2: Yeah.
6: And went up. I thought, I'll go back if we need anything else. Didn't even think about it. Got back to the car hours later and the door was open and I thought, oh, gosh, someone's broken in. Someone's done something. And no, nothing had happened.
2: Exactly the same story.
4: Yeah, yeah.
2: Why do we not blame ourselves first? Well, that's the question.
4: Because it is so stupid. You won't be able to live with yourself.
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0: on Star 102.7. Gayleigh and Emily Jade here for your weekend. Gayleigh?
1: Actors who were banned from doing normal things. Now, I suspect that you may both know some of them, but I also suspect that some of them you will not know. All right? So Paramount would not let Henry Cavill shave his moustache, so Justice League had to erase it with CGI.
2: Now, I did not know that.
1: I didn't know that either, and I didn't know why.
2: Okay.
1: They didn't let him take his moustache off. Maybe it was something else he had to do, but there you go.
2: Yeah, another movie.
1: They had to erase it. So that was interesting. Now, Tom Holland, he's all the talk at the moment, said he could not ski because his contract kept him ready to work.
2: Yes.
1: Right, so there you go. Was not allowed to ski.
2: We'll probably do, skiing would be one of them. I reckon there'd be a lot of adrenaline-based sports.
1: Yes, I'd say
2: so. You'd not
1: so.
2: Be allowed to, don't
1: Which
2: hurt
1: is surprising
2: because
1: he's Spider-Man. Like, he'd be able to
3: chess boxing
1: land on his
3: way.
1: Yeah, no. Yeah. All right, so Kit Harington, Game of Thrones. I don't know. I don't think you ever got into it, but
2: I
1: you know
2: get into
1: who it is.
2: But I don't know who Kit Harington is.
1: His contract, it's the obvious one, did not let him cut his hair for years. So he had to keep that look going. And it went.
2: That's not
1: filming
2: hard
1: went
2: one,
1: over
2: though,
1: for a long time.
2: He looked good.
3: He did.
1: It suited him better than short hair, that's for sure.
2: Yeah.
1: All right, we know this one. Will Smith cannot attend the Oscars or any other Academy event until 2032. So they're going to invite him back.
2: Yeah.
1: He's just got to time a nomination for an Oscar.
2: Yeah.
1: That he can attend.
2: But would you go back, though, ever, out of respect for the Oscars and what he did?
1: I think he should host them.
3: I would love to see
1: Imagine
3: that.
1: Imagine he comes back and just starts saying in acceptance speeches, you take the word thank you out of your mouth. Okay, Ben Affleck was banned from playing blackjack at the Hard Rock after staff caught him counting cards.
2: Oh, wow.
1: He's very bright, Ben Affleck, but... There you go. Didn't know that one. Pedro Pascal and Bella Ramsey were told not to play The Last of Us before filming the show because it's a game. So they were told not to, so that it wouldn't probably affect their performance because they would have a preconceived idea of what other people see them as. They wanted to be able to tap into what they thought.
2: Oh.
1: So that's pretty cool. Jenna Ortega said Tim Burton told her not to blink while playing Wednesday.
2: And that's
1: so that
2: brilliant.
1: She could always have the, but you know, after a while when your eyes start burning when you've got them open
2: her look,
1: for the whole
2: but that's
1: time.
2: Her, that burning look is her look.
3: Right.
2: You know, if you now do the Jenna Ortega in the mirror, you will, if you don't blink looking in the mirror, you'll see that's her look in Wednesday.
1: Yeah.
2: Like that piercing, oh my God, I'm going to watch it so differently now. I'm like, that poor girl's eyes are so dry.
1: And how do you concentrate on keeping your eyes open and remember your lines?
2: Yeah, exactly.
1: Sydney Sweeney said most of her contracts do not let her practice her martial arts.
2: Oh.
1: So I didn't know she even did martial arts. Margot Robbie said acting insurance would not let her keep playing ice hockey. Did not know she played ice hockey.
2: When did she play ice hockey?
1: Well, she might have taken ice hockey up around the time she was doing the figure skating, but still, even different skates, speed skates versus figure skates, she's skating on different skates. Ryan Reynolds could not improvise new lines while filming Deadpool and Wolverine during the writer's strike. So the writers wouldn't let him change it because it's kind of like a thought upon that you're writing.
2: Yeah.
1: That's pretty full on. So that was the last one.
3: Nice.
1: But at least that gave us a reason. But some of them. Ben Affleck's the one I didn't know. Counting cards.
2: I didn't know he was a cheater.
3: Yeah,
2: In cards. In cards.
1: Yes. Well, his ex-wife might have something to say about that.
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1: I'm John Fabris. The federal government's to release its digital duty of care draft laws this week. It'll include giving social media users the power to turn off algorithms, Labor's Matt Thistlethwaite telling News 24. The aim is for a safer experience.
2: Young people are being exposed to violent material and misogynistic material online, particularly young men, and we think that that's a problem. Many Australian parents have said that they're concerned about their children being exposed to this material.
1: Victoria Police has a warrant out for the arrest of a man who allegedly attacked his brother and elderly parents with an axe in Gippsland. Detective Senior Sergeant Rod Findlay believes he's probably still armed with the axe.
3: Injuries requiring really serious treatment by ambulance, and then they've been flown for immediate surgery down to the Alfred Hospital, and they're currently in intensive care at the hospital.
1: And Donald Trump's envoys have again met with Russia's president to try and broker peace with Ukraine. Where are they headed next? Former US ambassador to Ukraine, William Taylor, telling the ABC, we've been here before.
4: Every time Putin says, I'm only going to stop fighting when I achieve my goal, which is essentially for Ukraine to surrender, which, as you know, they will not do.
0: Cairns RSL Club. If we're not your local, move closer.
5: The Panthers are inching their way to the minor premiership at Parramatta Stadium. They need to beat the Tigers by more than 2 points, and at last check were leading 26-0 just before half-time. Earlier, the Dragons came from behind to beat the Eels in Wollongong. Just minutes away from full-time, the scores were deadlocked at 22-all before the Dragons landed a 2-point field goal to win. The AFL semi-finals are set with Fremantle facing Geelong at home on Friday night, while Brisbane takes on Adelaide at the Gabba on Saturday. The Wallabies have drawn 28-all with Argentina in the second test in Mendoza, and Commonwealth Games champion Eleanor Patterson has won gold in the women's high jump at the Diamond League final in Brussels. That's the sport. I'm Michaela Carr.
0: Insurance for home, content, strata, landlords. Sure, insurance, but fair.
6: Mostly sunny for the rest of today. Light winds and 28 degrees down to 16 overnight. And tomorrow for your Monday, it is looking mostly sunny and 29. Tuesday, the same again, slightly cloudier and 29 degrees.
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0: This one is Gailey.
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10: Okay, your dog might be communicating with you through something that I've never seen before, and now scientists are researching it, and you're going to go and want to look at your dog.
11: All right.
10: And see if they're communicating with you.
11: I want to communicate with my dog.
10: I know.
11: I probably don't want to know the truth.
10: What it's trying to say to you.
11: Yes.
10: Yes, but it's more than a dog wag tail. Like a, you know, it's
11: okay.
10: It's very interesting research. I can't wait to share it.
11: I hope they sound like Scooby-Doo. Hey, also, speaking of dogs, I'm going to do something where, you know, when did you name your pet or child after a sports star?
10: Okay.
11: Yeah.
10: Speaking of dogs, I don't know how that went in together.
11: Well.
10: Oh, pets. Okay, pets. Gotcha.
11: That's
10: right.
11: Right. A dog is a pet.
10: I thought you were calling sports stars dogs for a second there.
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1: Gayleigh Ann, Emily Jade. Well, here on your weekend, surely we want to hear if you've named your kid or pet after a sports star. But right now, EJ.
2: If you've got a dog, you've been missing an entire conversation happening right in front of you. This is really exciting research from the University of Parma in Italy. Now, if you're ever going to get a degree, mate, you've got to go there, my Parmy-loving
3: friend.
2: Study how
3: to make them perfectly.
2: Yes. But no, it's obviously a round university. So they have been studying dogs blinking at humans.
3: Right.
2: Okay. And they showed 35 dogs short videos of their owners and then strangers. Now, in some of the videos, this is where it's technical. The humans blinked regularly. In others, they just stared at the video, okay?
3: Mm.
2: The dogs blinked more when they watched their owner blinking. When their owner didn't blink, they didn't blink either.
3: Okay.
2: Right? Yeah. But when the strangers were blinking and whatever, they weren't caring about the stranger. They weren't blinking. They weren't nothing. It was all about their owner. If their owner blinked, they blinked. If their owner didn't blink, they didn't blink.
3: Okay.
2: And researchers think this could be a subtle social communication between dogs and the humans that they've bonded with. And so it's not out of nowhere, this particular research. The same research team tested 54 dogs watching other dogs. And they found that they blinked more when they saw another dog blinking, almost like facial mimicry. Mimicry.
3: Yeah.
2: That's all it is, isn't it?
3: Is it about connection?
2: It is. And their heart rate measurements, they measured their heart rate as well, and it suggested that they weren't blinking because they were stressed. They're literally blinking as a form of communication with the other dog and therefore the communication with the humans as well. Now, the scientists are saying they don't quite know what the blink means, so they're going to research more into it. But basically, for me, I'm saying I think that they want to be like their owner. They want to say, you're my owner, so you blink, I blink.
3: Yes.
2: You sit, I sit.
3: I see you.
2: You eat,
3: you're doing
2: I
3: that,
2: eat.
3: I'm doing it.
2: Yeah, it's there. It's like a submission, like dogs do that.
3: Yeah.
2: You know, don't. It's like you're mine.
3: Yeah.
2: And I'm showing you my mind. I'm showing you I'm mine, you're mine, by doing what you do.
3: That's right.
2: Is that... Do you know what I mean?
3: What you haven't noticed through this whole thing is every time you've blinked, I've blinked.
2: Have you blinked?
3: That's right.
2: Did you just do that to try and psych me out? Or?
3: No. I'm just letting you know that you're mine.
2: Yes. Well,
3: and can I please have another cup of tea?
2: We kind of are. Well, I was about to say, that's what dogs are blinking at us. I need better food, girl. I'm sick of this crap you're giving me. What's the steak you're eating? Give me some of that. You weirdo. And is that also you calling me a bitch?
3: I wasn't going to say.
2: No tea for you. No tea for you.
3: Estella's just called through. Estelle, have you got a dog with you right now?
4: I do have a dog, but I'm not with the dog at the moment, so I'm out walking, so I thought I'd stop and chat to this guy with a dog.
2: Oh.
4: And when I did, the dog doesn't blink at me, but the thing was, all it kept doing was looking up at its owner, but I didn't see it blink. But no, it didn't blink at me when I blinked down, patted it or anything like that.
3: You're a great case study. Well, just straight into it.
2: I can hear you still walking, Estelle. Is there another dog you could do the research on?
4: No, there's no other ones in front of me at the moment.
3: Yeah, well, don't get too close to a strange dog either. You might get your face bitten off.
4: I did ask if I could pat the dog.
2: I hope you said, I'm doing some research for Gayleigh and Emily Jade. Can I see if your dog blinks at me?
4: I think I'm a lunatic.
2: Yeah, I'm sure he would have been quietly calling 000 on his phone. Yeah,
3: you know what we're doing as soon as we get home, Estelle. We're going to be blinking at our dogs.
4: Oh, okay. Not a problem.
3: And they'll be staring at us like Wednesday.
2: Yeah.
0: Thanks, Estelle. 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
1: It's Kaylee and Emily Jade here for your weekend, and we'd love for you to get involved on the phone. Give us a call.
2: Now, I'm a sentimental man, and this is a little bit embarrassing. But I am going to admit that I often get teary when footballers, and it's not just the club that I support, but footballers, when they announce their retirement and they might have kids around. It's usually to do with when they start talking about their wife or their kids. And because I'm an avid supporter of the game in largest form, I realise that I've been watching that person for 18 years or 20 years and you're kind of reflecting it. And then all of a sudden I get a little bit emotional. So admitting that. So the other day, one of my favourite players from Collingwood has announced his retirement. Aww. And he's played 18 seasons. He's second in the game's record. But he's also got one of the all-time greatest names.
3: What is it?
2: Steel Sidebottom. Oh. You've even heard me talk about him before. It's one of the great football names.
3: Parents had fun with the SS.
2: Yeah, Steel Sidebottom. And one of those players, he's one of a heart and soul player, probably one of the most popular players in the competition. You know, there's not many people from other teams that hate Sidey. He's more of one of those ones, oh, we'd love to have him. And he's one of those players too that always plays like with a smile on his face.
3: Okay.
2: You know, he just runs back to his position and you go, he's this big smile on his face. Anyway, I was seeing a thing where they showed him watching his kids say, we're proud of you on a video. Collingwood did it on purpose for sure. And his wife saying, we're proud of you, and they're all talking and everything. He starts bawling his eyes out. So I'm in my car before I go in to order my Chinese food. I start crying in the car. I had to wait 5 minutes after I watched the video so my eyes wouldn't be red, just so I could order some fried rice. Oh. Anyway, I got myself together, ordered my three dim sims and fried rice ready for a football night. But I did also realise that Steel Sidebottom, my friend Richard Wells, who we did the Gaily to the Rescue for after he had his terrible accident where he fell off the roof, he's got three boys, great names. He's got Maverick, Diesel and Steel as his boys' names, and Steel was named after Steel Sidebottom because he's in our Collingwood group. So then I thought, well, a lot of people do this. They name their children or their pets after their favourite sports people. So I want to open up the phones, and I don't know how many years and years ago, how many dogs people would go, that's Nathan Buckley, or that's Buckley, my dog.
3: Okay.
2: So give us a call. Who do you know, or is it you that has named a child or a pet after a sports star?
1: We'll chat to you next. Give us a call. It is Gaily and Emily Jade.
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1: It's Gayley and Emily Jade here for your weekend.
2: Well, Steel Sidebottom, he plays for Collingwood, has announced his retirement, and a friend of mine has named his son after him, Steel Sidebottom. So he's got little Steely Wells, and I thought we should go to the phones and find out who has named their pet or their child after a sports star. We've got Mark. Did you name a child or pet after a sports star?
3: My wife actually named her son Charlton after the football club Carlton because they're all massive AFL fans.
2: So she still didn't go all the way. She wanted a chit instead of a cur.
3: Yeah, Charlton instead of, and they all still love Carlton. Yeah, that's their team.
4: That's so funny. She could have just done Carlton.
2: Carlton
4: anyway.
2: Is a name, like Carl for short.
4: Yeah. Charlton sounds like the posh version.
2: But that works.
4: Sounds
2: that
4: like works. He could be a character in Bridgerton.
2: Yeah.
4: Charlton's here to see you.
2: You never know. Hopefully he gets as much action. Ryan, did you name a child or a pet after a sports star?
5: I named a pet. We're the Stuffy who had a lot of white on his coat around his lips. He must have had a cross in him. So we called him Roy after Andrew Simons.
4: Oh,
2: because of all the zinc cream that he wore. That's cool.
1: That's good.
4: That's
2: Roy,
4: very cool.
2: Roy is a good name for a dog.
4: It is. I love
2: and
4: that.
2: And a dad.
5: You yell down in the park, people look around.
4: Yeah, Roy. Oh, I love it.
1: I bet he was good at chasing a ball as well, old Roy.
4: Yeah.
1: For sure.
4: R.I.P. Maddie, have you got a pet or a child named after a sports star?
6: Yeah, look, it's not me. It was one of my best mates I used to play football with. We're both massive Liverpool fans, the Reds. And back when our kids were born in 2005, Liverpool was, good team. And he named his son, it's a pretty old name, after the Liverpool legend, Gerrard.
1: Oh, after Stephen Gerrard, yeah.
2: Stephen Gerrard, right.
6: Yeah, imagine going to school, what's your name, mate? Gerrard. Like, it's pretty sad. It's an old man's name. Couldn't believe it.
2: Over to you, EJ.
4: Man, that is the name of my husband. Who is 8 years younger than me. And there's a little flex.
2: There you go, Maddie. Anyway, thanks for digging that hole with the shovel there, Maddie.
4: He also has a cousin with the same name who's also a young man too.
2: It's a family name.
4: Yeah, it is. Anyway, here's Craig. Did you name your pet or child after a football star?
7: Yeah, it was years ago. A mate of mine, he loved the Winter Olympics, and he got the dog of his dream, a beagle, and he named it Eddie. Eddie the beagle, as opposed to Eddie the eagle.
2: Oh, yeah. That's the way to finish off for sure.
4: That is well phenomenal. Done.
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8: Hi, I'm Hannah Davies. Diamonds League finals have wrapped in Brussels. Elena Patterson taking gold in the high jump. Nicola Olislagers finishing third. Jess Hull claimed bronze in the 1500. Beach volleyball duo Talika Clancy and Steffi Fayers are one win away from securing a place in LA 2028 at the ABC Continental Championships in China. In the NRLW, the Titans continued their dominant run with a 58-0 win over the Tigers in Campbelltown. And the Opals take on Turkey tonight in the FIBA Women's Basketball World Cup.
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2: People with home gardens are less likely to develop type 2 diabetes.
3: Are you serious?
2: I am serious. And this is a University of Queensland study.
3: Is it because they're out exercising, basically?
2: I reckon, yeah. They said here, people with a substantial garden had a 6.8% lower risk of developing type 2 diabetes than those that didn't have a garden. The research also revealed that people were 5.7% less likely to have type 2 diabetes if they lived near multiple parks. So once again, exercising, but being out in nature. Maybe there's something to do with the air and the, you know, the like fresh, I don't know, what do you call it? What is it when you're breathing in, not carbon monoxide? Research also says, Emily, it's dumb. Researchers say, oh my God.
3: No research required for that one.
2: Researchers say the findings on plant fresh evidence that gardens and green spaces should be a major priority in urban planning to keep as well. More than 500 million people worldwide are living with diabetes. That's a lot. Mm. And that number is expected to double to 1.31 billion by 2050.
3: That's a big pickup, isn't it? That's a soft drink.
2: Yeah, it's the sugars and the drinks and the lack of exercise because everything's so easy. So get out there and garden. It's good for you.
3: All right.
2: Don't worry about if it's not cool. It'll save you.
3: Yeah, that's good. That's positive.
2: That is positive.
3: Way better than what you were trying to say before.
2: I should stop trying to be smart. It's never worked.
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2: I think we're twins today. I think our buns.
0: Same buns?
2: I think our buns.
3: Finally. Oh, my God. It's in 3 years. We finally bunned up.
2: I think our buns, though, because you do have a man bun. Yes. And I think it's not the fact that we both have buns in. It's I think they're both at the same level.
0: I could feel there was an extra vibe in the room today. I didn't know what it was. We're finally vibing on bun level. And that's serious stuff right
2: because
0: there.
2: Because you've got a theory. 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And I think, is it the higher the bun, the more of a knob you are?
0: Yeah, that's absolutely right, yeah.
2: That's winning today in the studio.
3: I'm feeling it, mate. Can you feel the vibes?
2: Buns are the same level as that is.
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0: This is True Crime Tonight. I'm your host, Michelle Laurie. I'm here with my producers, as always, Matthew Tankard and Ruby Bartzis.
1: Hey.
2: Hello.
0: Are you going with Matthew Tankard or Matt Tankard at the moment?
1: Yeah, let's go Matthew.
0: Matthew.
1: Let's get serious, yeah.
0: Okay. All right. I like that. Not Matty T. That's a bit not serious enough.
1: A bit breakfast radio or something.
0: It is.
1: Yeah.
0: We'll save that.
1: We could have that.
0: Yeah. When we're doing breakfast regionally sometime in the future.
2: Why nice. Regional? Yeah. I want metro.
0: Oh, well, we all do, love, but you've got to start.
2: Shoot for the stars.
0: You've got to start, you know.
1: You get your stripes.
2: No, you've been
0: get
2: there.
0: Your stripes. Well,
2: got your stripes.
0: Yeah. Well, we'll see. We'll see. I like your moxie. I like your attitude. But we, at the moment, are here every Sunday night all around Australia from 6 till 7 to bring you true crime stuff. Now, obviously, this is a true crime show, so it's not suitable for kids or anyone who's a bit of a softie. Like, oftentimes, your husband or your dad or someone like that might say, I can't listen to this. I can't.
2: Yeah, usually it is the men, hey?
0: It is men.
2: Yeah, not, women love this stuff.
0: Apart from you, Matthew, you're very tough.
1: Thank you.
0: But a lot of men can't do it, so be alert and alarmed if you have a child or a man in the vicinity that this is a true crime show. Coming up later this hour, we'll talk to Amelia Oberhart. She's a journo with Channel 9 and they have such a good documentary. It's on 9 now, which we can all stream for free. It's called Outback Murder Highway. Since 1970, 11 people have been reported missing or murdered along the Flinders Highway. And this documentary is fantastic and they go through some case studies and tell us the people they're still looking for. So that is coming up later in the show. We're going to listen to a listener and I have a new documentary to tell you about that's so good. That's all coming up tonight on True Crime Tonight.
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0: around Australia. This is True Crime Tonight. Hello there. I'm Michelle Laurie. We've got Matthew Tankard and Ruby Bartzis with us. And we have a documentary recommendation coming up. It's about love scams. And it's, I know we think, yeah, I get it. Someone pretends to love you and they don't on Facebook and then they try and get money out of you. But this documentary is the most educational I've ever seen in terms of how this really works and who these scammers really are. And it's a great, great doco. So I'm going to tell you about that soon. But first, we're going to hear a message from a listener. This is my favourite thing on the True Crime Hotline. Matthew, can you remind us how we leave messages on there?
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2: Hey, Michelle, Matt and Ruby. Love the show, by the way. This week I heard that Tupac's killer has been announced. I thought it was Biggie Smalls all this time. So who actually killed him? Tell us.
0: God, what a great message.
3: Coming in hot.
0: It was coming real hot, and I love that. And I love we're just saying men can't handle true crime, but that
4: there
0: one
4: you go.
0: Can.
4: That one
0: can.
4: Yeah.
0: He's into it. But also, he sounds like the sort of bloke who would spend a bit of time wondering what ever happened between Tupac and Biggie.
1: Yeah, I thought that was going to be something that was a conspiracy forever.
0: Oh, yeah. No, I've been following this. Look, I hate to say this to you, Matthew, but I've known about Keefy D for quite some time.
1: You've always had your eye on him?
0: I have had my eye on Keefy. Now, of course, Tupac Shakur was fatally shot in Las Vegas in 1996. And Biggie Smalls was iconic. Of course, one was East Coast, one was West Coast. We had that beef.
1: We had the beef.
0: We all know about that. Mm-hmm. So I think everybody basically knows, except that we did think these two young men at the sort of really moving into the peak of their powers were shot. They were so young.
4: Were they in relation to each other?
0: They were friends. So if you watch a documentary, you'll see they had a really beautiful friendship for quite some time. But then the politics, East Coast, West Coast, Ruby, got in the way. A lot of other people like Diddy, like Suge Knight, all these other guys got involved. And suddenly they felt like, hang on, are we in a rivalry? It's like they both were shocked that they were in a rivalry, which is so silly because had they spoken to each other, they'd have realised we're still friends, we're still who we were, but everyone else gets involved. And so typically, again, they weren't shot by each other, but they were shot by minions belonging to each faction, you know? And Keefy D is just an old gangbanger man, okay?
1: Was he a rapper?
0: No, God, no. But he was part of the... So he would have been part of the... The other one.
1: The East Coast crew.
0: Yeah, he's East Coast. Yeah, it's so complicated.
1: Yeah.
0: All I know is everyone's in Vegas for the Tyson fight.
1: Yeah.
0: Okay, in 96. Everybody's in town. And when I say everybody, I mean the whole rap community, absolutely. Everyone's got rooms in Vegas and all that. And Tupac's just strutting across the lobby of this hotel, beautiful hotel they're staying in this night, the night of the fight, with Suge Knight, his man, the man who runs the Death Row Records.
1: Yep.
0: And they see a bloke from the other faction across the lobby. Now, this is all on CCTV. They run across and Tupac starts throwing punches and everyone's punching on, punching, kicking, kicking. They have a brawl right there in the lobby. Brawl gets broken up. Everyone goes their separate ways. Well, what happens is Keefy D was, I think, in the brawl. He was certainly attached to the brawl. Him and his nephew, Lane, baby Lane, he used to have some friends, no longer with us. They say, okay, we've had this. We're going to go and get a gun.
4: Oh.
0: They're furious after this brawl. They go and get a gun. They're driving around the strip, Las Vegas strip. And who do they see driving along the strip as well?
1: Puck.
0: And Suge Knight. And so they just drove up beside them and fired bullets into the car.
1: Wait, Suge was in the car at the time,
0: was he? He was in the car. So after that, there was conspiracy theory that Suge had something to do with it or that Suge ordered the murder of Pac. But then everyone said, well, he was in the car too. He could very easily have died. He was shot.
1: Yeah.
0: He was hit a couple of times. But Pac took the bulk of the bullets and died that night. There were hundreds of witnesses, by the way.
1: Yeah.
0: Standing at the intersection. This car stopped at a red light. Everyone's screaming, Park, oh my God.
4: Gosh, what a vibe kill.
1: Because I feel like, was this the Tyson fight when he, like his first fight out of coming out of prison,
0: I think it was.
1: And he had like Donald Trump there.
0: Yeah.
1: Like Will Smith.
0: It was huge.
1: Yeah, it felt
0: like, they said they felt like everyone they knew was in Vegas.
1: Yeah.
0: So of course it was going to be dangerous.
1: And someone's been found guilty of this, finally?
0: Keefy D. So what's happened is and it feels like one of those stories, there's lots of documentaries about this that you can watch to see the investigation, to see how police have made this arrest eventually and have now had a conviction. Keefy wasn't the trigger man. It was his nephew, baby Lane. who actually pulled the trigger, but Keefe was driving the car and he was certainly part of the conspiracy to murder Tupac. And Keefe now has been convicted. So at this stage, I don't know his sentence. We don't know the sentence yet.
4: So do we know who killed Biggie?
0: Not yet.
3: Keefe.
0: Even I don't know that, Ruby. And I mean, as you know, I'm quite an
1: You don't
0: expert.
1: Have any inside knowledge
4: so
1: on
4: you
1: that?
4: Don't. Could it be related to this dude?
0: It's absolutely. It's absolutely related to, yeah, it's absolutely a Suge Knight kind of venture.
1: Deal.
0: Yeah. It's a Suge Knight project.
1: Yeah, yeah.
0: Absolutely.
1: A Suge Knight joint.
0: Yeah, a Suge Knight joint. You're listening to True Crime Tonight as we speak, by the way. And coming up shortly, I'm going to give you a recommendation for a documentary that now going from gangbangers to love scammers. Very different vibe, very different group of victims, certainly. Brilliant documentary series I want you to see. It's coming up shortly on True Crime Tonight.
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0: across Australia. This is True Crime Tonight with Michelle Laurie, Matthew Tankard and me, Ruby Bartsitz. Coming up, we've got an interview with Amelia Oberhart about the disappearance and murders of 11 people along Queensland's Flinders Highway. But first, Michelle, over to you with the True Crime recommendation.
1: Okay. Now, this is only a couple of years old, but it's on Hulu. And so I think in Australia we watch that through Disney. I don't know. We'll put the links on the social media and stuff so you can see what it is. But just, you can Google this, Hey Beautiful.
2: Okay.
1: Documentary, Hey Beautiful. And of course, that is what scammers write to you. I don't know if you're aware of this, Matthew, as a man, but as ladies, we quite often will get DMs on our social media that begin with, Hey Beautiful.
2: Oh, I'm getting a bit of that.
1: Are you getting a bit of
2: Beautiful?
1: Yeah,
2: the one I've been getting a bit lately is like, hey, oh my God, this is so embarrassing, but my friend likes you. She doesn't have Instagram. Oh. Do you mind messaging her here?
0: Oh my God.
2: I've never had, wow. Makes my day.
1: Never had that one. And there's a great moment in this documentary where there's this lady, she's British, and she's just made it her hobby, because she's middle-aged or a little bit older, and she's made it her hobby to unmask these scammers. But she said that it came to her attention when the day that she changed her status on Facebook to widowed.
2: Oh my God. From that day on,
1: and because she's an older lady and she was just using Facebook to share photos with her friends and her kids and everybody, like completely unguarded, from that day on, her DMs went wild.
0: These women would be so vulnerable.
1: Right. Thinking she's lonely, she's old, she's probably rich. But these ladies, on this documentary, Hey Beautiful, is about a group of women who appear to have been scammed by the same guy because it's the same photos. He's an actor called Brian Horgan.
2: Oh, wait, he's not a part of the gang?
1: No.
2: I would always imagine it's just one person from the team that they use.
1: He has no idea because he's a middle-aged, really attractive middle-aged man.
2: Is this guy just like the hottest guy?
1: He looks like the hottest 55-year-old guy you've ever seen. But in this documentary, he meets some of the women. These poor women have spent a couple of years thinking they're in love with this man. And
2: what would that be like?
0: Yeah, imagine meeting him and being like,
1: well, it's interesting.
2: You're not the person I've been speaking to, no. But you are the face that I've attached like my love to.
1: You are the person I love. And then when they meet him, and he is so lovely, by the way. And he's so open, and he feels like he invites these ladies to California. They come out, three or four of them have a trip there. And one of them says, you know, it's actually messing with my feelings a little bit because this is the life he promised me online. We're going to live in California. We're going to live at the beach. And here I am with him.
2: And he's nice.
1: He's gorgeous. Yeah. He's so sweet. He's so caring. He's affectionate.
2: God, that'd be so hard to detach.
1: Yeah.
2: Yeah.
1: So, yeah, look, what it is, what we find out through this documentary is it is the Nigerian idea that, you know, again, we joke about that, Nigerian scams. It's so real. It's these gangs of young men. They call themselves Yahoo Boys because they all had these Yahoo email accounts. So everyone in the gang has a sort of a purpose, and they have videos and photos of it even, of 8-9 boys in a room, all on phones, all on like 5-6 phones each, just working these angles.
0: So did they catch all these men?
1: No.
0: Boys?
1: No. This is the other thing. They're like, we can't, what jurisdiction does it belong to? Because they're in Nigeria, but the crimes are being committed online. The victims are in America, in England, in Australia. So it's all that. It's just so difficult to, sometimes they have a young man who used to be a scammer who explains how, look, you know, we have no work, we have no money. This is how we get into it. And a few victims talk about how eventually they were able to kind of crack through it. Like the real person on the other side of the screen would say, I'm sorry, I feel so bad about this. You got me. I'm not real. Mm. So they can get emotional about it too. But this one lady, I don't know what she does for a living or what her story is. She's European. She sent $1.5 million. And this woman is a businesswoman. To look at her, you just can't believe she could be conned. You just cannot believe this. She's so sophisticated. But I have heard before that more intelligent, more sophisticated, successful people are easier to con long term.
2: Yeah, we've heard that.
1: Yes.
2: Yeah.
1: Because A, they can't believe they've been conned because they think they're smarter than that. B, they're so ashamed they can't admit it. And they kind of want to keep believing, maybe it's true, maybe it's true. So to the tune of $1.5 million for
0: that
1: this lady.
0: That is crazy. But that's like I'd like to think I would never fall for that. But then if you're in that situation, you go, well.
1: Well, that's what's great about the documentary is it's got women from all walks of life, all different stories. You know, I was widowed. I was just lonely in my marriage. My kids had moved out and my husband and I weren't really connecting. But it's all about loneliness. You're listening to True Crime Tonight. That show is called Hey Beautiful, the documentary. Coming up, though, we're going to be talking about a very different kind of crime. And this is all about a highway in Australia. And I hate to say it, there's a number of these stories around Australia of stretches of highways. Amelia Oberhart joins us after the break to talk about Outback Murder Highway. You can watch it. You can stream it on Nine now. So it's free and it's really good. And we'll talk about it in a minute.
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0: You're listening to True Crime Tonight with Michelle Laurie, Ruby Bartsis, and me, Matthew Tankard. Coming up, we're speaking with Amelia Oberhart about the 11 people missing or murdered along a Queensland highway. That's after the break.
1: This is True Crime Tonight with Michelle Laurie. 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

0: This is True Crime Tonight around Australia, and joining us to talk about 9Now's Outback Murder Highway is Amelia Oberhart. The Flinders Highway is an 800-kilometre stretch of road running through Queensland from Townsville to Mount Isa. And over the decades, it's been linked to a disturbing number of disappearances and murders.
1: It kind of is this junction that is way more populated than you think, but it is so isolated. To not have had CCTV, and it still doesn't have phone reception or CCTV in so many spots. You take it back to the 70s and it is a serial killer's paradise. It offers everything you could possibly want if you're on the hunt.
0: Let's start. I'm assuming it was probably a hard one to decide where to start. If you've started in 1970, I'm sure there were issues before that as well. But for whatever reason, why did you start with 1970?
1: 1970 was a big time for discoveries on the Flinders Highway. Some of those murders have been solved. So, you know, you're kind of starting there. And so we came across David Cunningham. He had for a long time been campaigning to have Anita and Robin, which is where we start, their case re-looked at. He was on a real crusade to find out what happened to Anita, his sister, because Robin, who she was traveling with, her body was found and Anita's still to this day has never been located.
0: You make the point in talking about Anita and Robin that they were most likely hitchhiking. And in those days, that was not the taboo form of transport that we think of today. And my mum used to tell me that too. I was born in the 70s, but she used to say to us, don't hitchhike. She used to say, I can't believe how much I used to hitchhike as a kid. Now, looking back, I can't believe I did that. But everyone did in my day, but don't you ever do it. And even then, it seemed insane to me. Who's hitchhiking? But they did.
1: I mean, the thing to know is that the Cunninghams had begged them to take a plane. They had offered to pay for those airline tickets, which back in the day would have been exorbitantly expensive. Yeah. But they wanted that adventure. And it was positioned in the 70s. You know, we're thinking it's the beginning of free love. It's the introduction of, abortion, you know, the end of adoption, the start of, it is this free love, wild sex, Woodford, you know, that had happened a while before, but you kind of, Australia's getting on board.
0: Specifically for women, it was touted as a period of freedom. You're all free now. You can live just like men live. Absolutely. All the things you've just talked about were positioned as great news for us, freedom for us.
1: And I mean, for two young girls, they're like, it's freedom. We're allowed to be away from our parents. We're allowed to get secondary educations. We're going to university and we're off on this adventure of a lifetime on the holiday break to make it up to Bowen to see Robin's mum. But they never make it there. They do hitchhike. They do make stops along the way. They make contact quite a lot with the family on the way. And then they arrive to the Flinders Highway, and that's where everything goes very awry for them. The problem, I guess, you're also looking at is, the phone calls are really expensive back then. Like, pay phones were expensive. It cost money. And letters, were the best way of communicating was letters that went through the mail. So it was a period of time. I think it's almost 2 weeks before they discover the family start to go, something's really wrong. You also, at the time, have to take into consideration the police responses to this, which were, a really common theme through the 70s was they're runaways, they're over 18, they're not our problem. Mm-hmm. And that is a really common theme we found, and I found in other true crime investigations to that period of time, that the police attitude towards this free love, young women running wild movement that they so called it, was they put themselves in this danger, they'll find themselves out, or they simply run away, or they don't want to be found. So the Hoynville Bartrams and the Cunninghams are hitting their heads against brick walls for a long time. And then sometime later, two bushwalkers discover the remains of Robin. She is located outside of the town of Pentland. She's in a shallow grave and she's been shot once through the head. That's what the police finally start to take things seriously. Then they're like, okay, well, we've got an issue here. It's very unlikely Anita ran away from her best friend being shot in the head and is just hiding out for the fun of it. So it was concluded at some period of time down the track that Anita had also been murdered by persons unknown to them or known to them, but a person that they couldn't identify at the time. In 2003, there was an eyewitness that called Crime Stoppers that said, I was there with Anita and with Robin at a tiny town called Pentland.
0: Wow.
1: The night before they went missing in 1972. a woman named Merle White had been sitting on the couch with her husband and they were watching a story about Ivan Milat. And on the TV flashes up a picture of Ivan Milat. And Merle turns to her husband and says, "That's the man. That's the man that Robin and Anita were with the night I met them in the pub in Pentland." And this night in Pentland, Pentland's this very tiny town full of big secrets. I think it's got a population of around 200 people. But that night, Merle and her daughter had been traveling through Pentland and they'd stopped at the pub for a meal. The girls were hanging out or had been for some time, you know, telling Merle that they'd been hanging out with Cowboy, Ivan, and his band. And they said, "This man looks a little sinister. I think we should take you to the next place." And the girls were really insistent they were going with Cowboy. And that's the last time they were ever seen alive.
0: There is definitely a habit that we've developed of assuming that Ivan's involved in every unsolved case in Australia. But he did travel around a lot, both for work and for pleasure, didn't he? He did drive these highways for decades.
1: And the interesting thing about Ivan is that for all these years, we have assumed that Ivan was in New Zealand at this point of time, whereas he is now placed by an eyewitness
0: really?
1: And other witnesses to have been in North Queensland operating during this period of time. We know of potentially 27 to 30 missing people along that highway, presumed dead, murdered or missing. That's not to say that's just one 800-kilometre stretch of road he could have been operating in. You know, that brings into play the entirety of North Queensland up to the Northern Territory for missing people between, I think it's 1970 and 77 or something, that we assumed him to be in New Zealand when actually he was potentially here.
0: Thank you to our guest, Amelia Oberhart. If you'd like to listen to the full interview with her about that excellent documentary on Nine Now, it's called Outback Murder Highway. And we have a longer version of that chat on our podcast, Australian True Crime. That's available on the iHeart app or wherever you get your podcasts. It's available on YouTube too, Matthew?
2: Yes, it is.
0: Oh, there you go. Thanks for listening to True Crime tonight. 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We'll see you next week.
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14: 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And Luis Fonsi and Daddy Yankee's Despacito is back in the mix with TikTok rediscovering that huge Latin pop hook. And I am here for it. Here it is on TikTok Trending.

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1: Well, we're here on TikTok Trending, the place to discover the music that's trending on your feed. Next up, it's Chapel Roan's Casual. I'm seeing this all over TikTok as a carousel post trend with the caption, casual things me and my boyfriend did before we started dating. So cute. Here's Chapel Roan with Casual on TikTok Trending.

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1: Ola here on TikTok Trending, and this next one is everywhere right now, especially if Spider-Man content has found its way onto your TikTok feed. Tame Impala's Loser has been all over fan edits from the Spider-Verse. So if you've heard this one while scrolling, that's probably why. Here's Tame Impala with Loser.

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Now that we've given our tech team a heart attack, let's play some new music instead. New music. Cat's Eye. Animal. Now playing.

0: 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This is Will.
1: So, Woods, I think the lies that I'm telling my daughter are catching up with me. When we interviewed Tom Holland, Spider-Man, and she was like, cool, Grandpa is Spider-Man.
0: And this is Woody.
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1: I think we're twins today. 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
2: Same buns?
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3: Finally! Oh my God, it's in 3 years. We finally bunned up.
1: I think our buns, though, because you do have a man bun. Yes. And I think it's not the fact that we both have buns in. It's right. I think they're both at the same level.
2: I could feel there was an extra vibe in the room today. I didn't know what it was. We're finally vibing on bun level. And that's serious stuff right there.
1: 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I think it's different for women than it is guys. And I think, is it the higher the bun, the more of a knob you are?
2: 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Yeah.
1: That's winning today in the studio.
2: I'm feeling it, mate. Can you feel the vibes?
1: Buns are the same level as what that is.
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1: 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When we interviewed Tom Holland, Spider-Man, and she was like, cool, Grandpa is Spider-Man.
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1: Ladies and gents, this is the moment you've waited for. 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
1: So, Woods, I think the lies that I'm telling my daughter are catching up with me. When we interviewed Tom Holland, Spider-Man, and she was like, cool, Grandpa is Spider-Man.
0: And this is Woody.
1: So I told my daughter that I was a yodeling world champion, and she looked at me like, wow, that's amazing.
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9: Hi there, Louise Nielsen here with you. A man has passed away after he was struck by a vehicle at Cairns North. Emergency services were called to the scene on McLeod Street around 9:50pm on Saturday night after a grey Toyota Corolla hit a 27-year-old Westcourt man. He was critically injured and died at the scene. The driver of the Toyota, a 40-year-old man, did not sustain physical injuries. The forensic crash unit are investigating. There should be plenty of jobs in construction across Cairns in the coming years, according to CSQ. Construction Skills Queensland is launching its annual training plan, investing a record $83.5 million in workforce development initiatives. Spokesperson Kim Hetherington says Queensland is in a period of significant construction activity.
10: Being driven by population growth, housing and infrastructure investment, the energy transition, and of course preparations for the Brisbane 2032 Games. And that means construction activity is expected to remain elevated over the next few years, creating demand for skilled workers right across the state.
9: There are currently around 1,524 construction apprentices in training in the Far North region. And king tides are expected to affect Cairns in the coming days, with residents being told to be careful where they park the car. The highest tide level today will be at 7:15pm at 3.12 metres. Several streets in Portsmouth and parts of the Esplanade are the most likely to be impacted by king tides. And in sport, Cairns Brothers have won their grand final game against Southern Suburbs. It's the fifth straight premiership claimed by Cairns, making Far North Queensland Rugby League history. After a tough start to the game, they claimed the win 48-20 at Barlow Park on Saturday night. And Cowboys NRLW co-captain Talisha Harden has announced her retirement from rugby league, ending a 56-game career that included premiership success with Brisbane and four seasons in North Queensland. Harden played 38 games for the Cowboys and represented the Gillaroos, Queensland and Indigenous All-Stars.
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11: Hi, I'm Phoebe Humphrey. A fresh battle is brewing over super, with One Nation announcing a plan to let some workers access part of their future super contributions early. The proposal would apply to renters and mortgage holders, allowing them to redirect up to a quarter of their super contributions back into their pay packets for up to 3 years. The party says this could put up to $82 back into the pockets of households each week. Flights have been grounded after a plane crash at Miami International Airport. It's believed an Amazon cargo plane overshot the runway around 2 p.m. local time. There are no reports of injuries or casualties. The federal government is closing in on proposed $100 million fines for social media giants. The bill is set to go before the Senate tomorrow, which would see companies hit with the massive penalties if they fail to keep kids off their sites. And there are fresh calls for Aussie dads to be given more paid parental leave, with a new report revealing Australia's come 34th out of 38 developed countries when it comes to paid leave for new fathers.
8: Cairns RSL Club. If we're not your local, move closer.
11: In sport, the Panthers have claimed the NRL's minor premiership after a 38-10 win over the Tigers last night. It's the fourth time Penrith has won it in the last seven seasons. To AFL, the Swans will provide an update today on the knee injury Callum Mills suffered in Saturday's 52-point win over the Lions. Scans are expected to confirm the skipper has ruptured his ACL. And to F1, Mercedes driver Kimi Antonelli has taken out the Italian Grand Prix overnight. George Russell finished second, with Aussie Oscar Piastri fifth. That's the latest news and sport.
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15: Rightio. Around Cairns and the coast today, what a weekend we had weather-wise. Yeah, it was glorious. A mostly sunny one today. Tuesday's looking mostly sunny, then Wednesday is looking like a shower or two. Today we've got a max of 29 degrees.
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1: So they just put them on just for fun.
2: 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Of course it will.
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2: Good morning and happy Monday. I thought it was fresh this morning. It feels fresh.
1: Yeah, it does.
2: 17 degrees. Yeah. Good morning, Johnny.
1: Morning, mate. How are we doing?
2: Yeah, good. How was Father's Day?
1: It was excellent. Nice. Had a really good day. Weather was amazing. Yeah. It was so good. Yeah. I don't think you could have asked for a better day, to be honest.
2: I know. Agreed. Whether or not you want to stay inside or be outdoors, it was glorious, wasn't it?
1: Yeah.
2: Big show came out this morning. A family meeting after 8 o'clock this morning.
1: Yeah, I'm ready for this one. This is, by the way, the friends can stay. You don't have to send them home. It's nothing super serious, but your attendance is required.
2: We're not having it in the family meeting in the formal area.
1: Yep, good.
2: You know how some houses...
1: in the living room. Just put the TV on mute.
2: Yeah. Yeah. Yes, the TV's not being turned off.
1: It's just on mute.
2: It's on mute. That's after 8 o'clock this morning. Also, your chance to win yourself $1,000 cash with a 1K minute. Shall we get into it?
1: Let's do it.
2: Oh, happy Monday. It is Johnny and Inky on Star 102.7. This is Black Keys. It is 7 minutes past 6.

0: be in the festival parade, the Your Fun in the Sun one, or you went down to Collins Ave yesterday for Father's Day, or you went to something along the Esplanade. I did see a couple of tank shows. They look like they're an absolute ball. So well done to everyone all involved.
1: Yeah, we actually went on Saturday night and had a look at the Bubble Men.
0: Yes.
1: Which is always a bit of a favourite for my little one. Although this year he was a little bit scared of the bubbles, which I wasn't anticipating.
0: Too big?
1: They took on feedback from last year saying that, you know, there wasn't as many bubbles if you weren't right at the front.
0: Got you.
1: Because if you haven't been to the Bubble Men before, and they're fantastic, they really are, they've got this, it's kind of like a DJ booth that they've got at the front where they make the bubbles, and then it all just blows out of cannons. And so you sort of form a crowd around that booth. And then they were saying that a lot of people at the front obviously cop a lot of bubbles, but if you're out the back, and it does get so busy, especially on a Saturday night, you don't get it as much. So they took on that feedback, and there was a separate cannon that I don't think people were aware of at first, and it was to the side of the stage. And all of a sudden, I just see a crowd of people run towards me because they're running from the bubbles.
0: Oh!
1: It was almost like the Bubble Men went, "Are you on bubbles? We'll give you bubbles."
0: Can't breathe. Too many bubbles.
1: At one point, there was a bubble wall higher than my child, and he was on the ground. It's like he was running from a tsunami. It's crazy.
0: Well done, hey? Well done to everyone involved.
1: Awesome. Such a good time.
0: It is Johnny and Inky on Star 102.7. We look forward to next year. It is 12 minutes past 6.

0: morning, Nikki on Star 102.7. Good morning. Happy Monday. It is 16 minutes past six. Do you know that school holidays in a couple of weeks' time?
1: Of course it is.
0: Yeah.
1: I swear, the kids these days.
0: I
1: hate being this grumpy old man style, but it just frustrates me hearing that kids these days have more holidays than we ever had.
0: I just thought because my little one had, her school had, like a lot of other schools also around Queensland, had the Friday off last week.
1: Yeah.
0: And I thought that I'd read the newsletter because it does come home. And
1: You never read the newsletter, do you?
0: I almost didn't even know that she had Friday off. And it was my niece that told me from a different school. So then I thought I'm going to read the newsletter. And it has key dates as to what's going on. And I thought,
1: it's probably worth reading then.
0: It is. And there's two of us in there. So maybe Matson's. Maybe
1: share the load. Come on, Matt.
0: You know the newsletter? Nope. And I had a look and I was like, oh, look at the dates. It's like end of term three.
1: Yeah,
0: coming up
1: nuts.
0: In 2 weeks' time. And I thought, far out. What is going on?
1: And for the year 12s as well, when you think about that, they're
0: that
1: like...
0: last term is nothing, isn't it?
1: It's like a couple of weeks and then you're into exams.
0: Yeah, wow.
1: Far
0: we
1: out.
0: Are edging closer to the end of the year. It is Johnny and Nikki on Star 102.7. 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

0: 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Good morning. It is Johnny and Inky.
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0: I don't mind a podcast, yes. 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
0: And mowing your lawn sometimes is not a bad idea.
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0: Johnny and Inky on Star 102.7. We've got withdrawals from Johnny and Inky's Lost Post Lotto, so I think...
1: except not withdrawals from wearing those bloody gold jackets.
0: Yeah. I think both of us had pash rash on the back of our necks.
1: That's a hard one to explain at home, let me tell you.
0: We had these gold sequin jackets, and they were a great addition. But they did, they caused, I think, damage. Didn't you? Were your arms, the cutting up the circulation of your blood to your arms?
1: Yeah, massively, and, yeah.
0: Yeah, it's a good time.
1: Oh, great times.
0: We're going to recap that coming up soon, but coming up next.
1: I found a website on the weekend, mate, that it's been produced by Donald Trump and his mates.
0: Oh, gosh.
1: And it's involving video games.
0: Oh, gosh.
1: And you wait until you hear the theme of these video games.
0: We'll find out after the news.
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12: Hi there, Louise Nielsen here with you. Police are investigating a vehicle and pedestrian crash which claimed the life of a 27-year-old man at Cairns North. Police were called to the scene at around 9:20 p.m. on McLeod Street on Saturday after the man was struck by a Toyota Corolla. He was critically injured and died at the scene. The driver of the Toyota, a 40-year-old man, did not sustain physical injuries. Investigations are ongoing and police are urging anyone with relevant information or vision to come forward. If you're looking for a new career, Construction Skills Queensland is preparing for a boom in construction jobs in the coming years across the state. CSQ has launched its annual training plan, and spokesperson Kim Hetherington says there are some great opportunities for people looking to enter the construction workforce.
13: We're seeing strong demand for homes, infrastructure and energy projects right across the state. Investing in training is really about creating opportunities for people, and it helps more Queenslanders get started in construction, build successful careers and be part of the project shaping the future of our state.
12: There are currently around 1,524 construction apprentices in training in the Far North region. And in sport, the Cowboys are weighing up whether to fight Reuben Cotter's careless high tackle charge following Saturday's 50-30 defeat to Canberra, with the co-captain facing a one-match ban that would rule him out of Saturday's elimination final against Cronulla. Cotter and coach Todd Payton insist the contact was head-on-head, not illegal.
14: It was a big collision, definitely. Watching it again a couple of times, it looked like head-on-head. I thought Papa stayed down just in disappointment of dropping the ball, and then HIA assessment, he was cleared and come back to play, which is a good thing for him and good way for him to finish off his career.
12: North Queensland has until midday to decide whether to challenge, risking a two-game suspension if unsuccessful. And North Queensland Talisha Harden has called time on her career after a hand injury ended her 2026 season. Harden debuted in 2018, won a Broncos premiership, captained the Cowboys in their inaugural year, and has finished with 56 NRLW appearances. The Cowboys say her leadership and impact on the women's game will be felt for years.
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15: Hi, I'm Phoebe Humphrey. The parents of two Australian brothers killed in Mexico have travelled there to attend the trial. Three men have been charged with the murders of Jake and Callum Robinson, who were on a surfing trip in April 2024. The trial starts tomorrow. A gunman is on the run in Melbourne following a fatal shooting at Thomastown. Crews arrived on scene around 7:30 last night after receiving reports of shots being fired. The victim died at the scene. He's yet to be identified. Multiple people are being treated after an Amazon cargo plane crashed and hit multiple cars at Miami Airport. While a volcano has shut down flights at eight airports in Indonesia, more than 1,500 flights were delayed following the eruption, leaving around 170,000 people stranded. And Master Builders is warning Australia could be short of almost 936,000 workers by 2035 as demand for new housing, major infrastructure projects and the clean energy transition continues to soar.
0: Cairns RSL Club. If we're not your local, move closer.
15: In sport, Aussie Oscar Piastri has finished fifth at the Italian F1 Grand Prix overnight. The race won by Drivers' Championship leader Kimi Antonelli.
16: Yeah, it's a dream coming true, and what an incredible day. And couldn't do it without my team, my family.
15: There on Fox, his Mercedes teammate George Russell was second, with Max Verstappen rounding out the podium. Penrith has claimed the NRL's minor premiership after beating the West Tigers 38-10 overnight. And in AFL, Jesse Hogan has reportedly passed a medical test with Collingwood as the Pies eye the Giants forward. That's the latest news and sport.
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18: A little fresh this morning. Beautiful weekend that we had weather-wise. Yeah. Feeling a little cooler. Around Cairns and the coast today. A mostly sunny one. Tomorrow for you, Tuesday, is looking mostly sunny. And then Wednesday, hump day, is looking like a shower or two. Today we've got a max of 29 degrees.
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18: Good morning and happy Monday. It is Johnny and Inky. I received somebody's resignation letter over the weekend.
19: Oh.
18: I'm not in a position to receive anyone's as a resignation.
19: I was going
18: to
19: say, who's resigning from what? What do you mean?
18: Well.
19: What?
18: Well, Johnny.
19: What?
18: Yes. Like I said.
19: What did you do? Did you accept the letter?
18: I've done nothing about it because I forgot about it until this morning. So do I do something about it?
19: I don't think you have to. This person's thinking in their mind, they're going into their Monday going, well, I've resigned.
18: What are they resigning from? We'll find out after 8:30. What is it? It is Johnny and Inky on Star 102.7. Coming up next.
19: There's a new website.
18: Oh, man.
19: You can play free video games, and they're old school arcade style. But they're themed quite interestingly.
18: Snake is on there, like the old Nokia snake, but it's not a snake.
19: No, I just had a crack at it then. It's actually as fun as I remember, but
18: gosh.
19: The theme, yeah, it's quite interesting.
18: Mm.

0: Pinky on Star 102.7. Happy Monday. A little fresh around Far North Queensland today. Yeah. We are calling a family meeting after 8 o'clock.
1: Yeah, we just...
0: Everybody has to be there for the family meeting.
1: Yeah, we require your attendance, but it's nothing too serious.
0: No, like you said, the TV can still stay on, but it's muted.
1: Just got to mute it, that's all.
0: Yeah, you do. And your mates can still stay over.
1: Yeah.
0: They just can't be in the meeting. They can
1: still getting takeaway tonight, don't worry.
0: It is a 6:41.
1: Came across a website on the weekend, mate, and this is something that a lot of people were just going off about on the weekend. It was a topic of conversation, and it involves free arcade games, which is really cool, right? Like you think, you go online, and in this day and age, even those games on your phone, there's like pay to play, you know. So it's just a free website where you can go on and you play these old school arcade games that we used to grow up with and we knew and love.
0: Is there Pac-Man? Wanka, wanka, wanka, wanka.
1: There isn't Pac-Man, but there's versions of games that you may remember. So think about old mobile phone games like Snake.
0: Yeah, that
1: remember
0: was on
1: Snake?
0: The Nokia 10.
1: Yeah. That's on there.
0: The Nokia?
1: Nokia 3310 or something?
0: Yeah.
1: Yeah.
0: Yes, it was heavy and new. Yes.
1: Something like that. Yeah. You could throw that at a wall and the wall would get damaged.
0: Kids these days don't understand. We didn't have the internet on our phones.
1: No.
0: We couldn't send voice messages. We couldn't send picture messages.
1: No.
0: We couldn't, like, it was just.
1: We had polyphonic ringtones. That was our biggest, like. Remember you get them out of a magazine?
0: Yes.
1: There's a text, a number, and it would send you. Kids in the car right now are probably going, what the hell are they talking about? Seriously. No, it's genuine. We
0: couldn't look anything up on there.
1: Nah.
0: Like it was, and the only game that we had to play was Snake.
1: Yeah, and do you remember when the next lot of phones came out and there was Snake 2? And everyone was like, what? And the graphics were slightly better.
0: Oh, were they right?
1: And you were just like, whoa.
0: I thought there was two snakes.
1: The fruit looks like fruit? What? Yeah.
0: This is a black grey square.
1: Yeah. No, so this website, it has Snake, great, which is cool. So you can get a bit of nostalgia there. It's got Tetris.
0: Oh,
1: as well,
0: I remember Tetris.
1: Right. Tetris is awesome. And it also has...
0: wasn't it good when you got the big long log?
1: Yeah, just like
0: you needed
1: knock
0: that
1: out
0: one?
1: A few rows. Yeah,
0: yes.
1: Always save up for the log, right?
0: Yeah, you do.
1: Yeah.
0: You needed it.
1: Yeah, and they also had... you remember that Flappy Bird game? Do you remember that one? The way where you'd tap the screen, it would, and you'd have to get the bird would go along the screen. You'd have to keep it in the air, and it would.
0: That's not Angry Birds, where
1: obstacles.
0: You like.
1: No. It was called Flappy Bird. These are all on this website. However, there is a small little caveat. They're not called Snake, Tetris, and Flappy Bird. They're actually called Rio Run, Build the Wall, and Flappy Bill.
0: Oh, gosh.
1: It's actually on the White House government website. Donald Trump and his mates have released these games and just themed them slightly different. So, for example, Tetris is now called Build the Wall. And it's a scene. It looks like a bit of a desert with a sunset.
0: Gosh.
1: And you're building a wall using Tetris blocks. And and this is not my words. I'm just reading off the website. This is to protect the border from the coming horde. So that's the Tetris. That's the Tetris game. Flappy Bill instead of Flappy Bird.
0: Is anyone actually playing these games? I don't think you went on this one because we're
1: free.
0: Talking about it.
1: I played it before.
0: But do you think that somebody... Yeah, but do you think you'd continue playing it?
1: No, absolutely not. I think this is ridiculous. But they've done this to obviously to cater to the younger audience. And Donald Trump and the White House have said they've launched these to...
0: Yes.
1: Connect with the youth of America and highlight some of Donald Trump's achievements so that the youth of America can understand what he's doing for them.
0: What is Snake? So if one of them's building the wall.
1: Yeah. So Snake.
0: Am I about to roll my eyes?
1: Snake's worse. You're going to hate Snake. Rio Run, which Border Patrol along the Rio Grande collect and deport immigrants.
0: Oh, my gosh.
1: I deported 45 before. It's awful. It's so bad. Flappy Bill, you're flying legislation to be passed for Donald Trump.
0: Oh my God. It is Johnny Ninky.

0: $1,000 could be all yours with Johnny and Inky's $1,000 minute. Thanks to Ken Frost Homes after 7:30. Johnny, you and I are feeling a little sad this morning. We're missing something. Something's out of the studio that's no longer has been in the studio for the whole week last week.
1: Yeah, and it was something that we brought back due to popular demand. Johnny and Inky's Lost Post Lotto. A fantastic game.
0: The gold jackets were out of the studio.
1: Not actually up. That's too upset about that, to be honest.
0: The big box full of these undelivered parcels are also out of the studio.
1: Yeah, that's what it is. If you didn't know, we actually buy from a company called My Mystery Parcel. They have these big boxes filled with undelivered packages. They were not delivered for one reason or another. They rip the address and name off, and then you get to just claim these undelivered packages.
0: Shall we go down memory lane to the things that we gave away last week?
1: Yeah, let's do it.
2: And now it's the game where you gain the unclaimed. Johnny and Inky's Lost Post Lotto. Welcome your hosts, straight from the damaged goods section of Timu, Tommy and Janky on Star 102.7.
0: Oh, this is exciting.
1: It's a vinyl painting of Spider-Man.
3: Oh my God, my grandson will love it.
1: Oh, well, there you go. Oh, it's a dog harness. You've got a dog harness. Do you have a dog, Joe?
3: No, I do not.
0: Oh, great.
1: Well, maybe a small friend. This is a real foxtail fur. It's a foxtail.
0: What?
1: Are you into Pokemon?
0: Oh.
4: I've got kids that are, yeah.
0: Oh.
1: Well, they're going to be pretty happy because they've got a Pokemon plush toy. Awesome. Dragonite, I believe, is the Pokemon. Oh, look, you've got some collectible figurines here. Have you ever seen the movie Five Nights at Freddy's?
3: No.
1: Yeah, me either, but this, we have an Adidas shoebox, ladies and gentlemen.
3: Holy moly, you always need new shoes, don't you?
1: You have a robot vacuum cleaner. I don't know if you want to give your daughter this. It looks like crotchless undies.
0: Huh?
1: That's what it looks like. I've translated the cover. It says, no need to worry, thanks to sweat-absorbing pads. Effectively catches underarm sweats.
0: What is this?
1: This is something to wear. This is what you wear under. So your head goes in there, and the underarm pads cover the sweat. So while you're getting your warm air, Cam, you can chuck your underarm covers on.
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0: Johnny and Inky on Star 102.7. Good morning. News is on the way. And then you got a little sleep talker on your hands.
1: Yeah, I got woken up by a noise in the night over the weekend and it absolutely terrified me.
0: My siblings used to sleep talk together.
1: What?
0: So we only had
1: like
0: one
1: conversation.
0: Yep. And they were both asleep because we only had one aircon in the house and we all used to be in the same room. And they would answer each other. I kid you not.
1: And they were dead asleep.
0: Dead asleep.
1: No,
0: because I'd wake
1: terrifying.
0: Up and I'd be like, what's happening? And they were having chats. Run, run, run. All right, mate, turn the corner, turn the corner.
1: No way.
0: Wild. It's happening after the news.
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16: Good morning, Louise Nielsen here with you. Appeals for information into a fatal pedestrian and vehicle crash at Cairns North. A 27-year-old Westcourt man died at the scene on Saturday night when he was struck by a Toyota Corolla at around 9:50pm. The driver of the Toyota, a 40-year-old man, did not sustain physical injuries. Investigations are ongoing and police are urging anyone with relevant information or vision to come forward. Calls for better measures to address violence against healthcare workers across Queensland after reports a nurse was assaulted by a patient at Cairns Hospital. News Corp reports she's lucky to be alive after she was attacked by a male patient last Wednesday. Cairns and Hinterland Hospital and Health Service Chief Executive Lena Singh says those impacted by the incident are receiving ongoing assistance. Increasing demand for housing infrastructure and energy projects across the state means more jobs for locals. Construction Skills Queensland has launched its $85 million annual training plan, saying the state's continued construction pipeline highlights the need to attract, train and retain skilled workers. Kim Hetherington from CSQ says if you're looking for a career in construction, head to the Construction Pathways website.
17: There you'll find information about apprenticeships, training opportunities, career pathways and the support available to help you get started. So whether you're a student, a school leaver, or an adult career seeker, there are resources and programs designed to help you take the next step into construction.
16: And in sport, North Queensland's finals prep has taken a hit with Ruben Cotter facing suspension after the loss to Canberra going down at Queensland Country Bank Stadium on Saturday, 50-30.
18: Yeah, shocked, very disappointed. But new competition next week and we've got to get past that quickly and dive into what we're doing on Monday.
19: Well, we've got 24 hours to get over it. We need to reconnect and not let our season be defined by tonight's game.
16: Coach Todd Payton and co-captain Ruben Cotter there. The decision on Cotter's judiciary fight looms today as the club prepares for Cronulla at Allianz Stadium. They're expected to regain Jeremiah Nanai and Griffin Neame while Zach Labart returns from concussion.
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20: Hi, I'm Phoebe Humphrey. One Nation has put forward a policy that would allow renters and mortgage holders to redirect a quarter of their future super contributions into their take-home pay for up to 3 years. The party says this could put up to $82 a week back into the pockets of some households. Canberra is ramping up its crackdown on social media with proposed penalties of more than $100 million for companies that fail to keep kids off their sites. US envoys have met with Volodymyr Zelensky for talks on the Ukraine-Russia war. The delegation is in Kyiv following a meeting with Vladimir Putin on Saturday. Jared Kushner says he's hopeful peace will be reached in the region.
21: With President Putin, we went through a lot of the ideas that hadn't worked to date, and we really tried to think about, you know, what would the elements be that are needed for this durable peace.
20: And there's fears rising competition in Australia's strained rental pool could lead to more rent hikes. Analysis by Foundit has revealed only 61 new rentals are coming onto the market for every 100 rentals sold since the federal budget.
8: Cairns RSL Club. If we're not your local, move closer.
20: In sport, North Melbourne players have backed the club's decision to sack coach Alistair Clarkson. Jackson Archer says it's a reminder of how ruthless the top level can be.
22: It's a pretty cutthroat industry. If you're not getting the results, then I think that's when change happens.
20: To NRL, the Panthers have secured the minor premiership for the fourth time in 7 seasons after beating the West Tigers 38-10. And Kimi Antonelli has taken out the Italian F1 Grand Prix overnight after climbing from 19th. That's the latest news in sport.
23: I'm so glad we chose a Catholic school.
24: Me too. The kids got great results. The facilities are excellent and the fees are more affordable than I thought.
23: Oh, I know. But what I really love is how the staff care.
24: Yeah. Kelly needed some extra support last year and her teacher was really great every step of the way.
23: They certainly lead by example. Such strong values.
25: It's not too late to enrol for next year. Find the right affordable world-class school on the Catholic Education website.
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0: Glorious morning. Beautiful weather over the weekend, especially for Dad's Day yesterday.
1: Oh,
0: we look cooler this morning. Bureau is saying mostly sunny. Tuesday's looking mostly sunny. Maybe some showers happening on Wednesday. Today we've got a max of 29 degrees.
1: And right now Redlinch is 17.
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0: Hey, happy Monday. It is Johnny and Inky. The weather is so good. How are you feeling on this fine Monday?
1: Feeling good, mate. Yeah, like you said, the weather was beautiful yesterday for Father's Day. It was a great day hanging out with the fam. And it's just a beautiful time to be here in Far North Queensland.
0: Are you feeling fast? You've got new shoes on.
1: I do.
0: And I've noticed that when you get older.
1: Thank you for asking that because. Yeah. People should ask you that when you get new shoes.
0: When you do, when you're younger, you go, you fast? Are they fast?
1: Yeah.
0: And then I don't know at what age you stop asking whether or not your shoes are fast. Yeah. So are they fast, Johnny?
1: Yeah. Yes, thank you. And they do feel fast. You know what I'm sick of getting asked? Are they comfortable? All right, I'm not that old. Okay, ask me if they're fast. Thank you.
0: As you slide your orthotics in there to make sure your arches don't collapse.
1: I had to.
0: Coming up after 7:30, your chance to win yourself $1,000 cash with a 1K minute.
1: On the way next, though, I was woken up in the middle of the night over the weekend, and it terrified me. Someone sleeping next to me decided to start talking in their sleep. Yeah.
0: It is Johnny and Inky on Star 102.7. Good morning. This is the Spin Doctors. It

0: 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Good morning, happy Monday. It is 10 minutes past 7.
1: I was woken up in the middle of the night over the weekend, and this is something that it's never really happened to me before, because apparently with me and my partner, my fiancée Jess, apparently, according to her, I, from time to time, have slept talk.
0: Mm-hmm.
1: And so during my sleep, I will say, and it's usually gibberish according to her. Thank God it's nothing like you can incriminate. Not that there's anything that could incriminate me, but you know what I mean? Like sometimes people will say their dreams out loud and things like that. It's usually just gibberish apparently, but apparently I am a little bit of a sleep talker from time to time. And it depends on what we've been up to that day or night or whatever, depending on whether I sleep talk. It's not an every night thing, but I've never noticed it, obviously, because I'm asleep and I've never had it. Jess has never slept talk or anything. And for the first time over the weekend, I was woken up by a sleep talker. It was my son, Rocky, 2-year-old, and he was sleep talking. He's just recently, and I just showed you a photo before, he's I don't know what has happened, but he's just grown up all of a sudden.
0: Mm.
1: He's a lot bigger than he was. The first thing that a lot of people say to me when they see me out and about,

0: He's stringing more words together, almost sentences at this point, which is terrifying. And there's one thing, they get into certain little things.
1: Yes.
0: You know, he was big on helicopters, still is massive on helicopters, but recently gotten into a bit of Toy Story. And his favorite character is Buzz Lightyear. And so it was about, I remember checking my phone, it would have been about 2 in the morning, Sunday morning, and I was woken up to this.
1: Oh, bless him.
0: That is my son. That is my son, Rocky.
1: Oh, my gosh.
0: His favorite character in the world is Buzz Lightyear. His nonna, my mum, sent him up a Buzz Lightyear toy that talks and says to infinity and beyond. And so now all he wants to say is... Which is so cute, right? It's so cute when you hear it right now in this context. It's so cute.
1: That's very clear for sleep talking.
0: Yeah. 2 a.m.? Not the cutest thing in the world.
1: Ambient.
0: It scares the absolute crap out of you at 2 a.m. in the morning. Let me tell you, I didn't realize that Buzz Lightyear sleeping next to me.
1: Did you put your arm up and go, to infinity and beyond?
0: The worst part is he has a little Buzz costume that he gets on, and when that's on, oh, you better watch out.
1: It is Johnny Nicky on

0: after 8 o'clock this morning, it is Johnny and Inky on Star 102.7. Your friends can still stick around with the family meeting.
1: Yep.
0: It's not one of the formal ones. Nope. The TV can still stay on, like you said. We're still getting takeaway tonight.
1: It's all good, guys.
0: It is. All good. It's happening after 8 o'clock this morning. Also happening this morning, I have received a resignation letter.
1: Yeah, which I'm so confused about. You have not given me any details about this whatsoever. You received it in your personal email?
0: I have, yes. Shall we go through it next or do you want to wait until after 8:30?
1: Yeah, can we please?
0: I was cleaning out my... Yeah, absolutely. I was cleaning out my junk folder, spam folder, which I never do.
1: I was going to say, yeah, when's the last time you did that?
0: It's been a while. Yeah. It's been a while. Because somebody was wanting me to do something and they said, can you check your junk mail? And I'm like, yeah, I can do. And this is where I saw the resignation letter. I'm going to bring it to you next on Star.
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3: 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When we interviewed Tom Holland, Spider-Man, and she was like, cool, Grandpa is Spider-Man.
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11: G'day. Happy Monday. It is Johnny and Inky. It's 19 minutes past 7. Going through my emails, Somebody had sent me something and I hadn't received it. And it was always that, have you looked in the junk folder or the spam folder?
12: That's always the first. Like, it's like whenever technology doesn't work, to have you tried turning it off and on again. That's the standard go-to answer, isn't it?
11: Our texts all the time, have you turned it off and on again? It's like, we have it. And I found this laying in my folder. And I thought, this is interesting.
12: Okay.
11: It says, staff, Keenan Lorenzo.
12: Oh, okay.
11: Appointment. Hello, Keenan. Appointment officer. And it says, there's something attached, but I haven't received the attachment.
12: Okay.
11: Hi, manager. I'm writing to let you know.
12: First of all.
11: I'm nobody's manager.
12: But also, who's addressing their managers? Hi, manager.
11: Yeah.
12: Like, you'd say their name,
11: well, maybe
12: you?
11: It's a big corporation, so I don't know. So maybe
12: on.
11: It's hi, manager.
12: Okay.
11: And I thought, well, this is not for me because I am not a manager. I'm writing to let you know that I've decided to resign. Once again, I'm like, resign? Who? What? Who's Keenan? That's Lorenzo. I've decided to resign from my position at the Motel Bessie, effective immediately.
12: Oh.
11: I have given this decision some thought, and based on my current circumstances, I believe that leaving my role is the best decision for me right now. I'm grateful for the time that I've spent at Motel Bessie and for everything that I've experienced along the way. I appreciate the opportunities, the experience I've gained, and everything that I've learned from being a part of the team. Thank you for respecting my decision. I'm also thankful for the support I've received and for the chance to have worked with the team.
12: A few options here, mate. We've got a few options. I think you have to reply. And I think that you can go different roads. So you can either reject the reject the resignation and say, nope, see you Monday, Keenan, because you've got to give notice. You can't just immediately resign. So you can go down that route. You can accept the resignation and then this workplace is going to have one less person come today, I suppose, Monday. Or you can ask for some, like, an exit interview. You can ask some exit interview questions and then find out why Keenan's actually leaving.
11: Oh.
12: Yeah. Here, see, this is the fun. So you can ask some and try and get a bit more info from Keenan, because it sounds like Keenan has thought about this decision quite extensively, and there might be something behind this resignation.
11: What questions am I I'll put them in now.
12: Just, okay, well, like, ask how you were as a manager, first of all. Like... get some feedback on your management style. How have you found my management style as a manager?
11: Great, you're going to put that one down? I'm looking at my pen, I'm writing things down. So how's my management style?
12: Yeah, I would ask about your management style. So, ask at the hotel in general what the dislikes, likes. Like, yes. You know, what did you like about working for the hotel? What didn't you like? We really appreciate feedback.
11: On?
12: Yep.
11: Yes.
12: Improvement, what can we improve on? Make him give you an overall rating as manager as well as part of that question.
11: Out of 10?
12: Go like an out of 10 or out of 5 stars or something like that. Yes. Like get him to just get him to rate you.
11: Yes.
12: That'd be good. Rating of the hotel too.
11: Yes.
12: And then...
11: this is why we're not managers. This is why we are not in a position to do this.
12: To know why, like, Kenan's rating of you. Yeah.
11: I'll get back to him.
12: Yeah. Excellent.
11: I will get back to him. I don't even know if this is a real hotel. I might do my research to see if this is a real hotel, if this is a scam.
12: But how? Well, how would this be a scam? Like, what are they getting out of this?
11: I don't know.
12: You think you're going to reply and then they're going to get your details?
11: Who knows, Johnny?
12: Well,
11: I'm supposed to be a millionaire at this stage as well because I don't know how many times I got that email saying that a relative has passed away.
12: Yeah.
11: And I've got $10 million that's coming my way.
12: Far out. It is.

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1: It is 7:26, Johnny and Inky on Star 102.7. Happy Monday. Coming up next, we want to sort you out with a Monday morning $1,000. Maybe you've had a big weekend. Father's Day can be quite expensive.
2: Let's
1: give you the chance to win a grand.
2: Yeah, the one came in thanks to Camp Frost Homes. 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If you can answer 10 questions in 60 seconds, that $1,000 is all yours.
1: Here's the thing, though. Johnny is going to give you a question after the news.
2: Yes.
1: So it's basically 9 questions that you need to know.
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1: That's happening after the news, like you said.
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11: Hi there, Louise Nilsson here with you. A man has passed away after he was struck by a vehicle at Cairns North. Emergency services were called to the scene on McLeod Street around 9:50pm on Saturday night after a grey Toyota Corolla hit a 27-year-old Westcourt man. He was critically injured and died at the scene. The driver of the Toyota, a 40-year-old man, did not sustain physical injuries. The Forensic Crash Unit are investigating. More than 1,400 knives and blades have been seized in weapons checks across Queensland since July last year. Police have conducted nearly 200,000 wandings under Jack's Law, with nearly 3,000 people charged. In the far north region, we've seen 826 weapon possession offences in that period. There should be plenty of jobs in construction across Cairns in the coming years, according to CSQ. Construction Skills Queensland is launching its annual training plan, investing a record $83.5 million in workforce development initiatives. Spokesperson Kim Hetherington says Queensland is in a period of significant construction activity.
12: Being driven by population growth, housing and infrastructure investment, the energy transition, and of course preparations for the Brisbane 2032 Games. And that means construction activity is expected to remain elevated over the next few years, creating demand for skilled workers right across the state.
11: There are currently around 1,524 construction apprentices in training in the far north region. And in sport, Cairns Brothers have won their grand final game against Southern Suburbs. It's the fifth straight premiership claimed by Cairns, making Far North Queensland Rugby League history. After a tough start to the game, they claimed the win 48-20 at Bello Park on Saturday night.
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13: Hi, I'm Phoebe Humphrey. One Nation has put forward a policy that would allow renters and mortgage holders to redirect up to a quarter of their future super contributions into their take-home pay for up to 3 years. The party says this could put up to $82 back into the pockets of households each week. Barnaby Joyce has told Seven it's just common sense.
14: If you're doing it tough and you're going to lose your house or be kicked out on the street, and that will cause you massive problems in your capacity to hold down a job and capacity to get super, you can make the application to the super fund for that money to come back to you so that you can get through.
13: Flights have been grounded after a plane crash at Miami International Airport. An Amazon cargo plane overshot the runway with multiple people injured. Bird flu vaccinations will be rolled out in South Australia today. Native birds will be the first to receive the jabs in the state. And Aussies are spending big during the AFL and NRL finals. Adobe says online traffic for merch is up 53%, while there's been a 14% jump in spending on TVs.
0: Cairns RSL Club. If we're not your local, move closer.
13: In sport, the Panthers have clinched the NRL Minor Premiership for the fourth time in seven seasons. The side downed the West Tigers 38-10 last night and will now take on the Roosters in a qualifying final clash on Sunday. Co-captain Nathan Cleary telling Nine it's going to be tough.
15: It shows that it's going to be a tough contest, so we're going to be up against it, but it's a great challenge.
13: And to AFL, the Swans will provide an update today on Callum Mills, with scans expected to confirm the skipper has ruptured his ACL. That's the latest news and sport.
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19: What about staff members, Nick? I just bumped into him twice, actually.
5: Oh, yeah.
19: We came in
5: Watch
19: different doors
5: gone,
19: at different times. as I was at the printer, he walked in the door. And
5: yeah,
19: I was like,
5: nice.
19: What do you mean? And he said, I went for a walk on the Esplanade this morning. And I said, how? Yes.
5: Far out, that's good.
19: Yeah, I said the same thing. I said, how was it? And he said, glorious. He said, I was there before the sun rose and then coming back as the sun was rising, and it was just a good morning to be out there, hey? And I thought, I had the same reaction. I went,
5: I know.
19: I wish I was doing it.
5: Jealous.
19: Today we got a max of 29 degrees, a mostly sunny one today, and then Tuesday is looking mostly sunny. Maybe some showers happening from Wednesday.
5: Right now in Bentley Park, it's 19.
19: It was fresh this morning, wasn't it?
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19: It is Johnny and Inky on Star 102.7 when Trolley's Attack was attacked by a trolley over the weekend.
5: Far out, those things are dangerous, mate. Got to be careful.
19: When they attack hard.
5: I find that they're most aggressive in shopping car parks.
19: Yeah.
5: I find that's when, I don't know what it is, but trolleys get real aggressive.
19: They do.
5: Yeah.
19: One got aggressive inside the supermarket.
5: Oh, yes. God.
19: Yeah.
5: I didn't even wait to get out of the car park.
19: No.
5: You're going down.
19: Exactly. Didn't care who was witnessing it. Decided to take me down. Coming up next, though, your chance to win yourself $1,000 with 1K Minute.
5: That's right, mate. We've got 10 questions right here. If you answer more correctly within 60 seconds, $1,000 is all yours. I'm even going to give you one of the answers now, so you've only got 9 more to go straight from the top. What colour is made? We're mixing colours red and white.
19: Pink.
5: Correct.
19: 4041-1027 is the number to call if you'd like to win yourself $1,000. School holidays happening in a couple of weeks' time.
5: Hey, which is insane. 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
2: Carly and Andrea in at Trinity Beach. Good morning, team.
3: Good morning.
2: Good morning.
4: In unison there, and the sisters just quietly, so they are just ready to go.
2: You would be able to harmonise well. Are you singers?
3: Never.
4: One slightly more confident about singing than the other.
2: What are we going to do with the money? Are we going to split it? 500, 500?
3: Yes, that's the plan.
2: And then what are we doing with it?
3: I'm spending mine on the Holly Bob to Whistler at Christmas. And what are you spending yours on?
5: I have no idea.
4: Great.
2: You're off to Whistler.
3: Something
2: that's
3: special.
2: Fun. Have you been to Whistler in Canada before?
3: I have. I did go last year, and it's very lovely, so much so I need to go back.
4: Yeah, wow. Absolutely.
2: Is there somebody over there that you want to see?
3: Yeah, my son's over there. So we're hoping to, spend Christmas with him. We are going to spend Christmas with him, but...
4: A white Christmas, that'll be fun. How long was he supposed to be there for, and how long do you think he'll be there for?
3: He's supposed to be there for 2 years, and he will be there for 2 years at least. Yeah. Knowing him, he'll find a way to stay.
2: Got you.
4: They all do.
2: How does that hurt your heart? Does it, are you happy in your heart about that, or?
3: Look, as long as he's happy, my heart's happy, but I miss him, so yeah.
2: I don't know. I don't think I'll ever be able to separate my child from me.
4: Not about that. That's so early in the piece for you.
2: Yeah. Somebody said
3: it's the longest breakup in the world.
2: Yes. Somebody else said that. It's not like it happens overnight. Yeah. It's a breakup it's a long one.
4: It hurts my soul.
2: Yeah, it does, doesn't it? Okay, let's get into it. $1,000. 10 questions, 60 seconds. Get them all right. That coin is all yours. You can pass on a question and hopefully we've got time to get back to it. Carly and Andrea, are we ready?
3: Yes.
2: Johnny, you good to go?
4: Let's do it.
2: Your time starts. Good luck now.
4: What colour is made when mixing colours red and white? Before it became known as Edmonton, the Cairns suburb was originally called what?
3: Pass.
4: What type of animal is a barracuda?
3: Fish.
2: Correct.
4: Which band recorded the hit song Drops of Jupiter?
3: Mercury.
2: Incorrect.
3: Pass.
4: What is the name of the princess in the Disney films The Princess and the Frog?
3: Oh, sugar.
4: What is the name given to a number that can be divided only by one and itself?
3: Prime.
2: Correct.
4: Which Shakespeare play contains the characters Rosencrantz and Guildenstern?
3: Romeo and Juliet.
2: Incorrect.
3: Hamlet.
2: Correct.
4: What is the name for a person who scientifically studies fungi?
3: Nobody's a fungi.
2: Yeah.
3: A whatologist? Entomologist, herbologist, mushroomologist.
2: Fungiologist.
4: I love that so much. That was great.
2: There goes the bomb this morning. Couple of tubbies in there. Thank you for singing a little bit of Drops of Jupiter in the background.
4: Yeah, that was great. You know the song, clearly.
2: Let's look at the ones you passed on this morning. Edmonton, it used to be called Hambledon.
3: Oh, of course it did, the pub.
2: Yep. Yes.
4: Yeah.
2: What band, I just said the same thing you did.
4: Yeah, I know.
2: What band recorded the hit song Drops of Jupiter in Your Head? Train.
3: I'm not going to forget it now. Train.
2: Yes. Tiana is the name of the princess in The Princess and the Froggy. And I love this. I don't think I've seen that. Have you seen The Princess and the Frog, Johnny?
4: I have not seen that film either. No.
3: I have not seen that
4: animated
3: movie.
4: Film, but I have not seen it.
2: Got you.
4: Yes.
2: And what's the name of a person who scientifically studies fungi or fungi? I love it. It's a fungiologist. It was a mushroomologist. It is a mycologist.
4: Mycologist.
3: Oh, I would not have got that.
2: Yeah, me neither.
4: Mycologist. MYCOLOGIST.
3: Look, I failed miserably.
2: No, you didn't.
4: Not at all.
2: I was just focusing on the M. Do you reckon that's where mushroom comes in with the M?
4: Yeah, maybe.
2: The mycologist. I'm sorry we couldn't give you $1,000. You've got more
3: time,
2: obviously, before you head in at Christmas time. So we'd like to hear from you again playing.
3: Okay. You will.
2: Happy Monday. Bye, yes. Ladies. It is Johnny and Inky on Star.
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2: Good morning. It is Johnny and Inky. It's 10 minutes away from 8 o'clock. Johnny was taken down by a trolley over the weekend.
4: This is wild. This is absolutely wild.
2: When trolleys attack.
4: And they do. And like I said before, they're usually the most aggressive in the car parks of these shopping centres. You usually see a rogue trolley just take off.
2: Yes.
4: And usually doesn't even need any sort of help to do that. Sometimes you'll just see a random rogue trolley just bouncing around cars in the car park. It's crazy.
2: You also, when you have a trolley, I mean, it's a luck of the draw, isn't it? Mm. To whether or not how the wheels are going to work, whether or not they're all going to work, they're all going to work in unison, or whether or not one wants to be rogue and kind of do its own thing.
4: I think with any trolley, you've got to, and then you never get all four that work. I'm sorry, but if you've got all four that work, you need to buy a lotto ticket because that is like a once in a lifetime opportunity right there. Usually what you have to do when you get a trolley first up is just figure out which way it's going to go, and then so you can self-correct.
2: Does it pull to the left? Is it pull to the
4: exactly.
2: right?
4: Exactly. Like whenever you get on a pool table at a pub, there's always going to be a roll on the table. You've got to figure that out early or otherwise it's going to have a tough game.
2: I had a trolley attack me on Friday that took me down
4: these
2: to Sleepy Town.
4: Buggers, I tell you.
2: I went to Sleepy Town.
4: You went down?
2: I went down to Sleepy Town.
4: Down to Sleepy Town?
2: Yes.
4: No way.
2: I did. On the floor of the supermarket.
4: Shivers.
2: Having a nice little snoozy woozy.
4: Wow.
2: So
4: okay.
2: I'm
4: shocked this hasn't been more of an incident. I don't know how this has not appeared on Cairns Crimes and Alerts. Or
2: the amount of times that I've spoken to people over the weekend about this, yeah. Their first reaction is like, ooh.
4: Yeah, you feel it straight away.
2: Because trolley wheels hurt when they attack you. Whether or not you get clipped on the ankle by somebody that's behind you and the trolley runs up that way. Or you know how you've got the smaller style trolleys? You've got the deep trolleys.
4: Yeah.
2: And you've got the smaller, shallower ones.
4: Yeah.
2: The legs, the wheels are a very inappropriate way. Like, I don't know, they're the length of them or the width or the distance or something.
4: Do you know why? They're built for battle, mate. They're built for battle. It's not built for...
2: Your toes get clipped all the time.
4: Yeah, they do. They do.
2: And the amount of times you go, oh, my gosh.
4: Yeah, yeah.
2: So I had my little one that was in the trolley and we were doing last minute Father's Day shopping.
4: Great.
2: for my fiance and Coco's dad, and it was time to just grab a couple of things from the super. Not a lot, just needed the necessities. Yep. Some Vegemite, some milk, a couple of other things as well, and it was a quick shop.
4: Yep, get in, get out. I know your style, mate.
2: And I was having a bit of a squeeze down one of the aisles, and I've grabbed the shopping trolley, and it wasn't in front of me. It was to the side of me because I had walked away.
4: Okay. So you were pulling rather than pushing.
2: Yes.
4: Is that what you're saying?
2: Yes.
4: Yeah. Okay.
2: So then I have pulled it my way to come and swing the shopping trolley around to then be in front of me.
4: Okay.
2: So I can walk with it.
4: Oh, have you one-handed pulled this too?
2: Yeah.
4: That's a risk at the best of times with these dodgy wheels. Mm.
2: That's when Snapper got attacked.
4: Oh.
2: On the back of the heel, Johnny, it was more than a scrape. It's dug deep.
4: Oh.
2: It has gone in and taken a chunk. And in that moment, I'm pulling the face that you're pulling.
4: Yeah.
2: And it's like, oh my gosh.
4: Because there's something about holding in the pain. You just try and hold it in for as long as possible. You don't want to let out that.
2: Also, I've got a little human that's in the shopping trolley. I don't want to scare her. It's not a nice
4: late,
2: thing.
4: I think bit late.
2: So then as I'm going, oh my gosh. Oh, you make all of those noises.
4: Yeah, I'm really holding it in.
2: I'm in a supermarket, so I'm not going to yell, even though I wanted to. Clean up aisle two, let me tell you.
4: Yeah, far out.
2: But the pain was so much, and I was like, I'm losing my hearing.
4: Oh, no. Because you have this thing with your elbow.
2: Yes.
4: When if you hit it in a certain spot,
2: sleepy elbow.
4: Yeah.
2: Syndrome.
4: It's the only time I've ever heard about this is with you, by the way. But yeah.
2: But I'm not alone.
4: I know. There's other people.
2: But I know that I'm about to go down to Sleepy Town when I lose all hearing.
4: Oh, no.
2: And you can feel the colour draining from your body.
4: Oh, no. Yeah,
2: and I thought, yes.
4: Yeah.
2: And it's like, oh. I can't hear things. And in this time, my little one's looking at me going, Mama, take me home. I don't want to be here anymore.
4: Oh,
2: she's getting scared.
4: She's terrified.
2: In that point, I went down and I went to Sleepy Town on the ground.
4: My God.
2: Mm.
4: So obviously someone's come and woken you up?
2: No one.
4: What?
2: I woke up myself from Sleepy Town and thought, okay, am I going to be okay to get up and kind of push the trolley?
4: At this point, how many people are in the shopping centre, though?
2: Yeah, like, it's a full shopping centre. It's the afternoon. School pickup.
4: And not a single person. So everyone
2: not a single person.
4: Has seen a woman clip herself in the ankle with trolley, go down to the floor, fall asleep with her child still in the shopping trolley and not said a word.
2: Nothing. It gets better. I then managed to wake up and then get up, and I thought I'll use the trolley to help me get there. I'll kind of lean on that one. In this meantime, I give my child the phone. So you can do whatever you want to do. So you're not looking at me. So I'm not freaking you out even
4: more. All rules
2: more.
4: Go out the window at this
2: All
4: point.
2: The
4: yeah,
2: rules.
4: I love
2: Watch
4: it.
2: Whatever
4: yeah.
2: you want. I don't care. And I kind of get to this self-serve checkout.
4: Oh, my God. So you haven't abandoned the trolley.
2: No, I haven't. I've got my child in there. I also need it now to hang on to because I'm still white as a ghost. So things are still quite blurry. I'm very hot.
4: Now I become a walking device
2: very,
4: for you.
2: Very, very hot. So I get to the self-serve checkout and I have another spell and I'm like, I need to sit down.
4: Oh, no.
2: I did my groceries sitting down.
4: On the floor?
2: On the floor.
4: No one coming up to say anything? What?
2: I'm doing all of my groceries. My little one is helping me, is passing me things so I can scan it. Or she's leaning out of the trolley and she's scanning and I'm bagging them. I'm on the floor. Like, I'm on the floor of the supermarket.
4: What does this say about Cairns as a whole when all of that can go down and no one bats an eyelid?
2: The one time that one of the assistants or the people.
4: Surely one of them have come up to you at this point.
2: She did. She came up.
4: Great.
2: That's because I couldn't pay because there was something left in my trolley, which is my child. And then she came over and she's like, what are we going to scan you under? I'm on the floor, Johnny.
4: Hi. Down
2: I'm
4: here.
2: On the floor.
4: There's blood everywhere.
2: There is blood. There is blood that was coming from my, I'm going to throw out my shoes.
4: What?
2: So much blood on the go.
4: And no one said a word.
2: No one said anything until I saw somebody when I was sitting on the chair on the outside of the supermarket. Uh-huh. And I see somebody that I haven't seen in a long time. She's like, well, you had a rough day, haven't you? You had a rough week.
4: There's blood everywhere. Somebody help me, please.
2: We need to wear steel cut boots. Like it is. They attack.
4: I mean, how many more victims are these trolleys going to claim before we do something?
2: Our toes, our ankles, our heels.
4: Wow.
2: It is Johnny and Inky on Star.

0: apologies. Running a little late for our family meeting.
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0: 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We'll call you. 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
14: Hi there, Louise Nilsson here with you. The Forensic Crash Unit are investigating a vehicle and pedestrian crash which claimed the life of a 27-year-old man at Cairns North. Police were called to the scene at around 9:20 p.m. on McLeod Street on Saturday after the man was struck by a Toyota Corolla. He was critically injured and died at the scene. The driver of the Toyota, a 40-year-old man, did not sustain physical injuries. Investigations are ongoing and police are urging anyone with relevant information or vision to come forward. Firefighters have been called to an Edmonton fast food business to investigate a suspected gas leak. Emergency services have been called to Mill Road after 7 this morning after an alarm went off. And king tides are expected to affect Cairns in the coming days, with residents being told to be careful where they park the car. The highest tide level today will be at 7:15 p.m. at 3.12 metres. Several streets in Portsmouth and parts of the Esplanade are most likely to be impacted by king tides. And in sport, the Cowboys are weighing up whether to fight Ruben Cotter's careless high tackle charge following Saturday's 50-30 defeat to Canberra. With the co-captain facing a one-match ban that would rule him out of Saturday's elimination final against Cronulla. Cotter and coach Todd Payton insist the contact was head-on-head, not illegal.
15: It was a big collision, definitely. Watching it again a couple of times, it looked like head-on-head. I thought Papa stayed down just in disappointment of dropping the ball. And then HIA assessment, he was cleared and come back to play, which is a good thing for him and a good way for him to finish off his career.
14: North Queensland has until midday to decide whether to challenge risking a two-game suspension if unsuccessful. And Cowboys NRLW co-captain Talisha Harden has announced her retirement from rugby league, ending a 56-game career that included premiership success with Brisbane and four seasons in North Queensland. Harden played 38 games for the Cowboys and represented the Gillaroos, Queensland and Indigenous All-Stars.
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16: Hi, I'm Phoebe Humphrey. The government's responded to One Nation's latest policy that would allow renters and mortgage holders to redirect some of their super contributions to their pay packets. One Nation says its policy would apply in a worst-case scenario, like when someone's about to lose their house. But Social Services Minister Tanya Plibersek has told Seven what would be more helpful is higher pay.
17: One Nation has opposed same job, same pay. Pauline Hanson's been out there saying Australian workers are lazy and they should be easier to sack, and they have backed those increases to the minimum wage.
16: At least five people have been killed after a plane crash in Miami. The Amazon cargo plane overshot the runway at the international airport after arriving from Puerto Rico. Five others have been injured. And a fresh warning to parents about the growing threat of online grooming, with new research showing nearly two-thirds of Aussie kids have been solicited in some form. Experts say seemingly harmless questions about hobbies, age and where a child lives can be used to build trust and identify vulnerability.
12: Cairns RSL Club. If we're not your local, move closer.
16: In sport, Kimi Antonelli has continued his incredible F1 season, winning the Italian Grand Prix overnight. He finished ahead of Mercedes teammate George Russell. Aussie Oscar Piastri finished fifth with his teammate Lando Norris in fourth.
18: Ultimately, I think that was the best result we could have got as a team, so I'm pretty happy.
16: Penrith has claimed the NRL's minor premiership after beating the West Tigers 38-10 last night. And in AFL, Jesse Hogan has reportedly passed a medical test with Collingwood as the Pies eye the Giants forward. That's the latest news and sport.
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0: Starting Monday morning, beautiful weekend weather-wise, actually, we've had. Hello, yeah. Spring, you're finally here. Today, we've got a max of 29 degrees. Tuesday is looking mostly sunny. Wednesday, at this stage, Bureau saying maybe a medium chance of showers.
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12: 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From our Grafton Street studio. Across Cairns and the tropical far north. This is Johnny and Inky on air now. Star.
0: Go! Good morning, it is Johnny and Inky. Happy Monday. Coming up in about 15 minutes or so, we're going to catch up with Two Story Corey out in the Star Car for your Monday morning. But coming up next, it's time to gather around. Little family meeting happening.
1: Yep. Don't have to turn the TV off. Chuck it on mute. Friends can stay. We're still having takeaway, but we're doing the meeting next.

0: Johnny and Inky on Star 102.7. Good morning. Happy Monday. Are we all gathered?
1: Yes. Are we all, everyone? Just need your attention really quickly. Just gather around. It's okay. You don't have to put down the Game Boy. You can just turn it just slightly, put on pause just for a second.
0: Yeah, nice. That's a
1: back
0: good one.
1: Back in the
0: one.
1: Day, that was ours, yeah. You know, like we had those little, had our little Game Boys on. Just pause that one for a second, please.
0: Yeah. TV can still be on. Just mute it.
1: Yep.
0: Your mates don't have to go home. They can still play in the pool, in the backyard, because Johnny and Inky have got something to say.
1: Yes. Yeah. And look, it's a lot of the times on this show, there are requests for certain things to return.
0: Mm.
1: Maybe we get some really positive feedback over a certain thing that we've done, and maybe not everyone got a chance to experience it for themselves.
0: Mm-hmm.
1: And so we do from time to time get people to say to us, hey, would be great if you could do something like this again.
0: Hmm. Have a listen to this. Johnny and Inky's Cane Toad Cup. Something that used to be big here in Far North Queensland is no longer really around, and I would like to bring it back. I think we have the very first Johnny and Inky's Cane Toad Cup.
1: What?
0: The Cane Toad Cup.
1: You're joking.
0: Nope. Wasn't joking. We needed to convince Johnny that cane toad racing was and is a real thing.
2: I remember down at Wild World back when it was over, they used to have cane toad racing.
3: Every school play, everything.
1: Righto, I was on board, and so we had the very first running of Johnny and Inky's Cane Toad Cup.
0: Optimus Prime,
4: yes.
0: Congratulations, the winner of Johnny and Inky's Cane Toad Cup.
5: There was never any doubt. We knew we wanted to draw Optimus, and 1 out of 8 chance.
6: Didn't even have a chance to land on the ground. I caught him.
5: Mid-flight. Yes. This will be etched into the pages of history forever.
6: The first one! The first one, baby!
0: And that, my friends, is what started
1: Johnny and Inky's Cane Toad Cup. The only rule is don't lick
0: the competitors. Family meeting this morning is letting you know that Johnny and Inky's Cane Toad Cup is returning!
1: I've got genuine goosebumps, mate. Look at that. Look at that. This is huge,
0: from
1: mate.
0: A guy that didn't even think that cane toad racing is a thing is now completely on board and has got goosebumps because Johnny and Inky's Cane Toad Cup is going to be happening once again this year. We are so excited. We have had so many people ask us saying there's no way you could just run it once.
1: No.
0: There's no way that you just do it once. So we are going to be doing Johnny and Inky's Cane Toad Cup 2026.
1: I'm so excited about this, mate. And like you said, it's one of those things that people just constantly ask about. And the first one just was so amazing. The crew that we had involved was just fantastic. Nikki G, the announcer, you know, it was a match made in heaven, all of it. And then even to have, and if you think back to the very first one and the final decision of who had won.
0: Chaos.
1: We didn't know.
0: We didn't have a video.
1: We were trying to get video from people in the crowd to figure out who had won. It was so epic. And Optimus Prime, our champion, will be returning as well.
0: We're going to ask them. We haven't asked them yet.
1: Well, I hope they'll be returning. We need them to defend their title.
0: It would be nice to have Optimus Prime a return, but so many details coming your way throughout the next few weeks.
1: All you need to know, Johnny and Inky's Cane Toad Cup 2026, it is returning.
0: It is returning. We'll let you know the details coming up tomorrow. The date, we'll let you know.
1: Ooh-ey.
0: When it's going to happen. It is Johnny and Inky on Star.

0: Johnny and Inky on Star 102.7. And we're super excited because
1: Johnny and Inky's Cane Toad Cup. The only rule is don't lick the competitor.
0: Johnny and Inky's Cane Toad Cup is returning for 2026. We're giving the people what the people want. And that was so for good. It to return once again. So Cane Toad Racing is going to be happening. There is so much to come your way over the next few weeks. We'll let you know that when it's going to be happening. We'll let you know all the details. But we do have an idea because last year, the very first Johnny and Inky's Cane Toad Cup, there was a winner, which was Optimus Prime.
2: Yeah, and that team behind Optimus Prime, they celebrated in true Johnny and Inky Cane Toad Cup fashion. They had their Cane Toad, literal Cane Toad Cup, and they were so excited. It was quite an amazing final, like, end to the race as well, because no one was 100% sure who had won. Mm-hmm. We had to go to a video ref, which, thank God, there were people in the crowd filming with their phones. We had to use some footage there, but we did eventually crown the winner, Optimus Prime.
0: If you don't know, how it works is there's three people to a team.
2: Yep.
0: There's an owner, a trainer, and a jockey.
2: That's right.
0: And I thought that we would just give Daz, who I think, was he the owner?
2: Yeah, the owner of Optimus.
0: Of Optimus Primes, to ask him to come back.
2: Yeah.
0: To try and once again win the title.
2: Well, he's got to defend the title, really. He currently holds it. So we need to find out whether, well, I mean, we've got to go to the owner, right?
0: We do.
2: If you're going to go to anyone, we're going
0: straight
2: to the owner.
0: To Daz.
2: Yeah.
0: He's at work at the moment, I'm pretty sure. Yes, I don't know if he's going to answer the phone.
3: Hello, Daz here.
0: G'day, Daz. It's Johnny and Inky. How are you?
3: Yeah, well, thanks yourself.
0: Yeah, good. Happy Monday. I don't know if you happen to hear, but Daz, we are bringing back Johnny and Inky's Cane Toad Cup for 2026. And we're super excited about it. And we know that you guys won last year, Optimus Prime.
2: The inaugural.
3: The title defense on the line.
2: Well, Daz, that's why we're calling you this morning, mate. We wanted to make sure, first of all, that you still have the cup, the Cane Toad Cup.
0: Do you still have the cup?
3: Absolutely, but it's looking a bit secondhand these days. It had a bit of a blowout in one of the arms.
2: Right. Daz, what have you been doing with that thing?
0: Where is it situated in your place?
3: Prior to place on my patio table, beer table.
0: Nice. Beautiful. Deserves to be there.
2: And I imagine you would have had a few celebrations with the Canto Cup after the win, mate.
3: Maybe just a couple, Johnny.
0: Is it one of those things too, if mates come round and you go, hold on, you bring it out? It's like...
3: Oh, it's sitting there already. It's the first thing they see and they go, what is all this? And I say, well, let me tell you.
0: Daz, we would like to extend an invitation, if you and the team could band back together, to be a part of Johnny and Inky's Cane Toad Cup 2026.
3: I reckon we could arrange that. Yeah. I'll have to get on to the jockey and the owner.
0: Oh, were you the trainer?
2: I thought you were the owner, Jazz.
3: I was the trainer, yeah.
0: That makes sense, because I'm pretty sure you were yelling.
2: Yeah. Actually, now it's all coming back to me, yeah.
0: Is that a yes, Daz?
3: You can guarantee it.
0: You would like to defend your title. Yep. Well, we're excited to have
2: very
0: you.
2: Excited.
0: Would you like to keep... It has to be Optimus Prime, doesn't it? We can't change
2: it has to be,
0: the...
2: I think.
3: Yeah, that should be scrapped from the draw for the other people. Well, surely we've got to have the same... Same name.
0: It'll be the same name, different Cane Toad, though.
2: Well, I have no idea what happened to that particular Cane Toad in itself, Daz. But you should keep the name. You will keep the name, mate. And being the trainer, I know it's just been sprung on you, but any early thoughts on how you might approach this one, defending your title this time, Daz?
3: No, we'll have to put some more thought into that, Johnny. Might have to come up with a surprise mystery tactic this year.
0: Yeah, I love it. Well, Daz, this is bloody awesome, and we look forward to having your team, Optimus Prime, on board for Johnny and Inky's Cane Toad Cup 2026.
3: Fantastic. That'd be great.
0: Thanks, Daz.
2: How good.
0: So good.
2: It's coming back.
0: We're so excited.
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22: 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Thank goodness it's a Monday. 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
10: Hi there, Louise Nilsson here with your local news update. Appeals for information into a fatal pedestrian and vehicle crash at Cairns North. A 27-year-old Westcourt man died at the scene on Saturday night when he was struck by a Toyota Corolla at around 9:50pm. The driver of the Toyota, a 40-year-old man, did not sustain any physical injuries. Investigations are ongoing and police are urging anyone with relevant information or vision to come forward. Calls for better measures to address violence against healthcare workers across Queensland after reports a nurse was assaulted by a patient at Cairns Hospital. News Corp reports she's lucky to be alive after she was attacked by a male patient last Wednesday. Cairns and Hinterland Hospital and Health Service Chief Executive Lena Singh says those impacted by the incident are receiving ongoing assistance. If you're looking for a new career, Construction Skills Queensland is preparing for a boom in construction jobs in the coming years across the state. CSQ has launched its annual training plan and spokesperson Kim Hetherington says there are some great opportunities for people looking to enter the construction workforce.
11: We're seeing strong demand for homes, infrastructure and energy projects right across the state. Investing in training is really about creating opportunities for people, and it helps more Queenslanders get started in construction, build successful careers, and be part of the project shaping the future of our state.
10: There are currently around 1,524 construction apprentices in training in the Far North region. And in sport, North Queensland's Talisha Harden has called time on her career after a hand injury ended her 2026 season. Harden debuted in 2018, won a Broncos premiership, captained the Cowboys in their inaugural year, and has finished with 56 NRLW appearances. The Cowboys say her leadership and impact on the women's game will be felt for years.
0: Star 102.7 Cairns, national news, now.
12: Hi, I'm Phoebe Humphrey. The federal government is closing in on proposed $100 million fines for social media giants. The bill is set to go before the Senate tomorrow, which would see companies hit with the massive penalties if they fail to keep kids off their sites. It comes as new figures show up to 89% of teens are still using social media platforms. Communications Minister Annika Wells telling Seven that figure won't drop overnight.
13: This is a cultural change, much like underage drinking. There's a law that says you can't drink if you're under 18. Plenty of people do, but it's about setting a standard.
12: Authorities remain on the scene of a deadly plane crash in Miami. At least five people have died after an Amazon cargo plane overshot the runway. A number of others have been injured with major delays at the international airport. And a new report has found Australia is lagging behind when it comes to paid parental leave for dads. Movember revealing we rank 34th out of 38 developed countries, with almost one in three dads taking no parental leave at all.
0: Cairns RSL Club. If we're not your local, move closer.
12: In sport, the NRL has locked in the schedule for week one of finals. It comes after Penrith secured the minor premiership, setting up a blockbuster qualifying final against the Roosters on Sunday. ARL boss Peter Vlandis telling Seven all eight sides have a genuine chance.
14: I think any team on its day can actually win the game, so I wouldn't be trying to pick who's going to win, because you might pick it wrong.
12: And North Melbourne players have backed the club's decision to sack Alistair Clarkson. Former skipper Luke McDonald says the team isn't where they want to be right now. That's the latest news and sport.
15: My days are hectic. 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
17: Great day. Bureau is saying today mostly sunny one. Tomorrow for you Tuesday is looking mostly sunny. Then Wednesday at this stage, partly cloudy with a medium chance of showers. Today we've got a max of 29 degrees.
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0: New day. No rush, but we're ready.
1: Let's make something of it. Wait.

0: if you missed our family meeting this morning, this is coming back. It is Johnny and Inky's Cane Toad Cup, which is really, really exciting. It is going to be back. All the details you'll find out tomorrow, but so many people have asked us. You can't just have one race, one and done, that's it.
1: Yeah, and we sort of, I think both you and I kind of had a feeling we were going to bring this one back at some point. When we sort of decided, okay, we're going to pull the trigger Monday, I was all over the weekend. I was giddy with excitement, mate. I can't wait. This is going to be awesome.
0: I think this is going to be bigger than last year's.
1: Has to be, doesn't it? It really does. It has to be bigger. The amount of people that asked for it to come back, they didn't get a chance to potentially go along and experience it for themselves. They want to have the chance. We're going to give them that chance this year.
0: Last year, Optimus Prime took out Johnny and Inky's Cane Toad Cup, the cup.
1: Yeah.
0: And we spoke to the trainer Daz this morning, and he said absolutely he and the team would like to defend their title this year,
1: and they have every right to do so. And let me tell you, if you are looking to potentially compete in the Johnny and Inky's Cane Toad Cup 2026, it's going to be stiff competition.
0: It is going to be tough. It is going to be a lot of fun as well. It is Johnny and Inky on Star. Good morning. I am

0: Nikki on Star 102.7. Well done to everyone involved in the Cairns Festival. It has wrapped up. It wraps up with Carnival and Collins. I know that there was a lot of people that went and enjoyed Carnival and Collins. 10 days of the Cairns Festival. Give yourselves a little pat on the back because it was a great one. It was nice to go back old school with the parade, going back to Fun in the Sun, which was a lot of fun. And nice to see the Esplanade once again. Just so many events on the go.
1: It was chockers, mate. I think one thing people didn't like, though, was how hard it was to find a park. I saw a lot of people getting a bit, horn happy in the cars, which I get. It's frustrating when you can't find a park. You know, no, we'll find one closer. Don't worry, someone will pull out soon. And you're stuck doing laps, and I get that. Get the frustration there, but it was so great to see the CBD just absolutely packed over the weekend.
0: I did hear a couple of people actually miss the parade because they were looking for a car park. Oh, I don't know how close they were wanting to get, but maybe like us, we had to walk a couple of blocks to.
1: And you got
0: to
1: do that sometimes.
0: You do. But well done to everyone involved. Looking forward to next year. It is Johnny and Nikki on Star.
2: Let me tell you.

0: Good morning. Happy Monday. It is Johnny and Inky. It is 8:45. Was saying earlier this morning that I went into my junk folder, my spam folder. Maybe yours says something different, but it's the emails that you don't read over the weekend because somebody sent me an email and I hadn't received it. And they said, have you looked in the junk folder?
1: Yeah, that's the classic, isn't it? And it's usually designed so that, yeah, you're right. All those sort of spam kind of, you know, whether it's some kind of scam email or something, they usually should all end up in your junk or spam folder. So to avoid you even having to see it or you know, avoid any sort of potential harm to you, they all end up in this folder here.
0: But I had somebody's resignation letter in my spam email. Which? And it said, hi, manager, I'm writing to you.
1: Hi, manager.
0: You will find out why we're not managers is because we've decided to send an email back this morning. So, hi, manager. I'm writing to let you know that I've decided to resign from my position at a motel effective immediately. I've given the decision some thought, and based on my current circumstances, I believe that leaving my role is the best decision for me right now. I'm grateful for my time spent at the motel and everything that I've experienced along the way. I appreciate the opportunity, the experience I've gained, and everything I've learned. Thank you for respecting my decision. I'm also thankful for the support I've received and for the chance to work with the team.
1: So yeah, it's quite wishy-washy though, isn't it?
0: A little bit. Yeah. So we were just talking earlier this morning, what do I do? Do I reply back?
1: Do you accept the resignation? Do you reject it? Do you...
0: We'd like to know some feedback as to how my managing skills were.
1: Yeah, I think that's probably the first and foremost. Yeah, that's what we should do.
0: So I have sent something back. And thank you to you, Johnny, and your ChatGPT.
1: Ivan.
0: We decided to send something back to it. And it is with great sadness that I acknowledge the receipt of your resignation, effective immediately. But I'm disappointed to lose such a valued member at the moment. Hotel, particularly
1: before I had
0: the opportunity to determine exactly what your position was. Before you finalise your decision, I would appreciate if you could complete the following mandatory exit interview.
1: I like that, mandatory.
0: On a scale of 1 to 5, how would you rate my performance as a manager? Which colleague would you miss the most and why? Why? Did you resign because of the workplace culture and the pay and the conditions?
1: Yeah, that's a good one to know. I'd love to know what the conditions were that led to this resignation.
0: Why were you satisfied with the number of staff pizza parties provided in lieu of meaningful pay rises?
1: That's a good one. I think everyone should be asked that question.
0: Who do you believe should replace you at the motel? Have you returned to all of your company property, including the keys, uniform, emotional baggage, and also the miniature shampoo bottles that you've taken from the vacant rooms?
1: I would so take so many of those mini shampoos if I was working in a hotel.
0: You know what? I'd want the slippers.
1: Yeah.
0: The slippers are great.
1: Slippers and robes.
0: I have sent that email back. Uh-huh. It's come back and it has gone email not delivered.
1: This was probably a scam in hindsight, mate.
0: Delivery, it says mail delivery, subsystem, undelivered. There's a notification. It's actually sent me to an email that I've never heard of before. Another one.
1: Yeah, see, this is where it starts to get a little dodgy.
0: Rizky, R-I-Z-K-Y, Rizky.
1: Rizky.
0: It says at metroatlantahomes.org. So I think
1: you might need to delete that one. Yeah, let's get out of here, mate.
0: Scam.
1: Reverse.
2: 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Ain't nothing gonna ring my chime. 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
6: 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Discover Invicta Lithium at SPB Cairns. 24 Donaldson Street, Manunda. Open Monday to Friday.
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0: It is Johnny and Inky on Star 102.7. We're getting out of here. The big news this morning, the family meeting, is that Johnny and Inky's Cane Toad Cup is returning this year. Yes. We have got some things that we need to get into place.
1: We need to get our ducks in a row or toads in a row.
0: We do. We need to, so much that we need to get organised, but we're excited to know that it is going to be happening. Yep. We will let you know later on this week where it's going to be happening and when it's going to be happening. But the good news is that we're defending their title is Optimus Prime is going to be joining us at this year's Cane Toad Cup.
1: Yeah, we gave trainer Daz a bit of a tingle just to say, hey, mate, this is back and I think you need to defend your title.
0: He missed the family meeting. That was okay. He was at work.
1: Yeah.
0: So he wasn't allowed to listen to that time. So he had no idea. Like, we've got Cane Toad Cup coming back. You're like, you little ripper.
1: He loved it. And I love that he still has the trophy in his back patio on the beer table there, as he said, which is fantastic.
0: We're excited about it. Nikki is coming in next. We'll see you tomorrow morning from 6 a.m.
1: Bye.
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12: Good morning, Louise Nielsen here with you. More than 1,400 knives and blades have been seized in weapons checks across Queensland since July last year. Police have conducted nearly 200,000 wandings under Jack's Law with nearly 3,000 people charged. In the Far North region, we've seen 826 weapon possession offences in that period. Increasing demand for housing infrastructure and energy projects across the state means more jobs for locals. Construction Skills Queensland has launched its $85 million annual training plan, saying the state's continued construction pipeline highlights the need to attract, train and retain skilled workers. Kim Hetherington from CSQ says if you're looking for a career in construction, head to the Construction Pathways website.
13: There you'll find information about apprenticeships, training opportunities, career pathways and the support available to help you get started. So whether you're a student, a school leaver or an adult career seeker, there are resources and programs designed to help you take the next step into construction.
12: There are currently around 1,524 construction apprentices in training in the Far North region. A regional dance boot camp has received a $6,700 boost through the Regional Arts Development Fund. The North Queensland Breaking Boot Camp used the funds to support local artists and strengthen community participation in the arts. Cairns Regional Council is inviting other local artists, art workers and cultural organisations to apply for grants of up to $12,000. And in sport, North Queensland's finals prep has taken a hit with Ruben Cotter facing suspension after the loss to Canberra, going down at Queensland Country Bank Stadium on Saturday, 50-30.
14: Yeah, shocked, very disappointed. But new competition next week and we've got to get past that quickly and dive into what we're doing on Monday.
15: Well, we've got 24 hours to get over it. We need to reconnect and not let our season be defined by tonight's game.
12: Coach Todd Payton and co-captain Ruben Cotter there. The decision on Cotter's judiciary fight looms today as the club prepares for Cronulla at Allianz Stadium. They're expected to regain Jeremiah Nanai and Griffin Neame while Zach Labor returns from concussion.
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16: Hi, I'm Phoebe Humphrey. The Coalition has rubbished One Nation's new super plan. Deputy Liberal Leader Jane Hume says the policy, which would allow renters and mortgage holders to redirect some of their super contributions to their pay packets, is simply a headline.
17: None of these questions have been answered. They are worth asking, Senator Hanson, because One Nation does have a habit of putting out a headline and putting out no details.
16: They're on the ABC. At least five people have died after an Amazon cargo plane crashed at Miami International Airport. Multiple others are injured with emergency services on scene. Canberra is ramping up its crackdown on social media with proposed penalties of more than $100 million for companies that fail to keep kids off their sites. The bill is set to head to the Senate tomorrow. And Master Builders is warning Australia could be short of almost 936,000 workers by 2035 as demand for new housing may major infrastructure projects and the clean energy transition continues to soar.
11: Cairns RSL Club. If we're not your local, move closer.
16: In sport, a former Essendon legend insists Brisbane is still the side to beat this September, with James Hurd telling Nine his mind's not changed by Saturday's heavy defeat against the Swans.
18: I still have them, as silly as it sounds, as my premiership pick, just because of what they've got on the park and the Chris Fagan as a coach.
16: The Panthers have set up a blockbuster qualifying final against the Roosters on Sunday after claiming the NRL's minor premiership with last night's victory against the West Tigers. And Mercedes driver Kimi Antonelli has taken out the Italian F1 Grand Prix overnight. That's the latest news and sport.
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21: How beautiful was the weather over the weekend? And it looks like we're in for another gorgeous day to kickstart the week. According to the Bureau, mostly sunny with light winds, dropping down around 19 degrees overnight tonight. We do have another mostly sunny day tomorrow, but looking like a wet end to the week at this stage. A top of 29 degrees today, sitting around that 23, 24 degree mark in freshwater.
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21: Good morning, it is Nikki, and just like that, the weekend is over. But hopefully you got to get out of the house and check out some of the cool things happening as part of Cairns Festival. We also had Dogs Day Out Festival on the weekend, and we're not done with festivals just yet. The Cairns Indian Festival on the go this weekend, and I've got your chance to be there with a double pass up for grabs after 10 o'clock this morning, a family pass to the Bibinda Harvest Festival with our throwbacks after 12, and a whole stack load of music ready to kickstart your Monday morning with Post Malone coming up, teaming up with Morgan Wallen in there, Bruce Springsteen dancing in the dark, but we're going to kickstart your Monday morning.

never say. That's Olivia Rodrigo and Stupid Song on Star 102.7, where we're going to give you the chance to win a family pass to the Bibinda Harvest Festival with our throwback lunch. If you've never been, it's on the go this Saturday, like an old country fair. So they've got a tractor pull, markets, vintage machinery, the grand street parade through Bibinda with plenty on the go for the kids. Rides, face painting, petting zoo, and that giant lolly drop. Yep, even the big kids love that one. You can check out the Harvest Queen being crowned and the fireworks lighting up the sky. Your chance to win that family pass with a little throwback on the way after 12, and squeezing in a little throwback for you right now from the

0: That's a new spin on an old school tune called You Ought to Know on Star 102.7. I'm Nikki, getting you through till 1. If you love your new tunes and you love Alex Warren, then you're in luck because I've got a brand new one on the way from him called Emerald Eyes. In there next is Gracie Abrams, who's actually celebrating her birthday today. 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

Taylor Swift on Star 102.7. I'm Nikki and I was today years old when I found out she's on the soundtrack to Toy Story 5. Well, I haven't seen it yet. I've got to wait until it comes out on Disney Plus on the 23rd of September. My son and I check it every day, but yeah, nah, still not out yet. Not much longer to wait though for New Radicals. Here they are with You Get What You Give on Star 102.7.